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1: WAIN weather.
2: Clear skies tonight with lows around 67. South winds 5 to 10 miles per hour. Mainly clear skies tomorrow. Daytime highs approaching 91. Lows around 69. Tomorrow night, partly cloudy. 89 Tuesday with a chance of thunderstorms. 83 Wednesday, chance for storms continues. From the WAIN Weather Center, I'm meteorologist Jennifer Wojcicki. Currently 85.
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Hey, how's it going? Brian Curry checking in. Sunday evening, getting into the tail end of the weekend, and Memorial Day is coming up soon. Some travel stats I'll share with you coming up. Right now, Russell Dickerson.

0: Hot Country 93.5 WAIN, Alexandra Kay right there, straight for the heart. Brian Curry here with you, and AAA's Memorial Day travel forecast has come out, projecting a new record high of 45 million Americans that will be taking a trip for the holiday weekend. 39.1 million traveling by car, 3.6 million by flying. Orlando, the most popular U.S. destination for Memorial Day weekend, followed by Seattle. 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

0: Hardy, Eric Church, Morgan Wallen, and Tim McGraw. MacArthur, the name of that. And Brian Curry here with you. Today, May 17th, National Cherry Cobbler Day. Yeah, you like that stuff? It's good. The fruit-filled baked dessert getting its own recognition today. Cherry Cobbler Day. Coming up, Dylan Scott.
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12: Clear skies tonight with lows around 67. South winds 5 to 10 miles per hour. Mainly clear skies tomorrow. Daytime highs approaching 91. Lows around 69. Tomorrow night, partly cloudy. 89 Tuesday with a chance of thunderstorms. 83 Wednesday, chance for storms continues. From the WAIN Weather Center, I'm meteorologist Jennifer Wojcicki. Currently 85.
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0: That's Brantley Gilbert, Good Damn. It's new music, and Brian Curry here with you. How's it going? And more country hits on the way. Keep it here.
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1: ABC News, I'm Dave Packer. Back at the White House after a summit with China's president.
2: President Trump hoped to persuade Xi to pressure China's ally Iran to reopen the Strait of Hormuz as Americans grapple with soaring gas prices.
3: We feel very similar, right? We want that to end. We don't want them to have a nuclear weapon. We want the straits open.
2: But Xi made no promise to intervene in the war Trump launched. China's foreign ministry calling it a war that should not have happened.
1: ABC's Rachel Scott. The $10 billion lawsuit that President Trump filed for the leak of his 2019 tax returns to be dropped in return for the U.S. government creating a fund that will review claims of people who allege they were victims of a weaponization by the government. Harvey Weinstein's sexual assault trial ended in a mistrial after a jury could not unanimously decide whether to convict Weinstein of allegedly raping Jessica Mann in 2013. This is ABC News.
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6: WAIN weather.
7: Lows dip down to about 67 tonight. Under clear skies, winds out of the south, 5 to 10 miles an hour. Temperatures reach up to 91. Tomorrow, mainly sunny skies. Partly cloudy tomorrow night. Lows around 69. Upper 80s Tuesday with a chance of thunderstorms. Turning much cooler Wednesday with highs in the low 80s. Storms continue. From the WAIN Weather Center, meteorologist Derek Height. Right now, it's 81 degrees.
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0: Luke Bryan, Country and She Knows It, and Brian Curry here with you. There's new research revealing that the right dose of caffeine before a workout in the heat can help you power through. Yeah, the study tested how different levels of caffeine affect endurance, lung function, and how hard the workout felt. Turns out a higher dose led to better endurance. Easier breathing even made workouts in a hot environment feel easier. So there you go. Coming up, Jelly Roll.
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1: That's Dan and Shay, their new one, Say So. They got a new album coming out later in the summer, in August. Young is the title of it. It'll be their sixth album. I'm Brian Curry. On the way, Brad Paisley.
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7: Lows dip down to about 67 tonight under clear skies. Winds out of the south, 5 to 10 miles an hour. Temperatures reach up to 91. Tomorrow, mainly sunny skies. Partly cloudy tomorrow night. Lows around 69. Upper 80s Tuesday with a chance of thunderstorms. Turning much cooler Wednesday with highs in the low 80s. Storms continue. From the WAIN Weather Center, meteorologist Derek Height. Right now, it's 77 degrees.
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1: ABC News, I'm Dave Packer. Back at the White House after a summit with China's president.
2: President Trump hoped to persuade Xi to pressure China's ally Iran to reopen the Strait of Hormuz as Americans grapple with soaring gas prices.
3: We feel very similar, right? We want that to end. We don't want them to have a nuclear weapon. We want the straits open.
2: But Xi made no promise to intervene in the war Trump launched. China's foreign ministry calling it a war that should not have happened.
1: ABC's Rachel Scott. The $10 billion lawsuit that President Trump filed for the leak of his 2019 tax returns to be dropped in return for the U.S. government creating a fund that will review claims of people who allege they were victims of a weaponization by the government. Harvey Weinstein's sexual assault trial ended in a mistrial after a jury could not unanimously decide whether to convict Weinstein of allegedly raping Jessica Mann in 2013. This is ABC News.
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6: WAIN weather.
7: Lows dip down to about 67 tonight. Under clear skies, winds out of the south, 5 to 10 miles an hour. Temperatures reach up to 91. Tomorrow, mainly sunny skies. Partly cloudy tomorrow night. Lows around 69. Upper 80s Tuesday with a chance of thunderstorms. Turning much cooler Wednesday with highs in the low 80s. Storms continue. From the WAIN Weather Center, meteorologist Derek Height. Right now, it's 77 degrees.
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10: Lows dip down to about 67 tonight under clear skies. Winds out of the south, 5 to 10 miles an hour. Temperatures reach up to 91. Tomorrow, mainly sunny skies. Partly cloudy tomorrow night. Lows around 69. Upper 80s Tuesday with a chance of thunderstorms. Turning much cooler Wednesday with highs in the low 80s. Storms continue. From the WAIN Weather Center, meteorologist Derek Height. Currently, it's 75 degrees.
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0: That's Luke Combs, Be By You. It's new. And Brian Curry here with you. How's it going? More great country on the way. Keep it here.
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5: 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Winners must appear in person with proper positive legal identification. Claim any prize Monday through Friday, excluding holidays, within 30 days, so the prize will be forfeited. Prizes will not be mailed or delivered. Any winner under the age of 18 must be accompanied by a parent or legal guardian. No trade or cash equivalent will be awarded for any contest prize. Any person or persons found to be in violation of these contest rules before, during, or after the respective contest or giveaway will be disqualified and will not be eligible for future contests and giveaways.
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1: ABC News, I'm Dave Packer. Back at the White House after a summit with China's president.
2: President Trump hoped to persuade Xi to pressure China's ally Iran to reopen the Strait of Hormuz as Americans grapple with soaring gas prices.
3: We feel very similar, right? We want that to end. We don't want them to have a nuclear weapon. We want the straits open.
2: But Xi made no promise to intervene in the war Trump launched. China's foreign ministry calling it a war that should not have happened.
1: ABC's Rachel Scott. The $10 billion lawsuit that President Trump filed for the leak of his 2019 tax returns to be dropped in return for the U.S. government creating a fund that will review claims of people who allege they were victims of a weaponization by the government. Harvey Weinstein's sexual assault trial ended in a mistrial after a jury could not unanimously decide whether to convict Weinstein of allegedly raping Jessica Mann in 2013. This is ABC News.
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6: WAIN weather.
7: Lows dip down to about 67 tonight under clear skies. Winds out of the south, 5 to 10 miles an hour. Temperatures reach up to 91. Tomorrow, mainly sunny skies. Partly cloudy tomorrow night. Lows around 69. Upper 80s Tuesday with a chance of thunderstorms. Turning much cooler Wednesday with highs in the low 80s. Storms continue. From the WAIN Weather Center, meteorologist Derek Height. Right now, it's 73 degrees.
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10: 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I'm Cole Swindell.
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13: 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What's up? This is Darius Rucker.
14: 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I'm Billy Currington.
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Well, apparently there's a lot of people not taking time off from work. I'll tell you the main reason why coming up right now. Chase Matthew.

0: Stephen Wilson Jr., Gary, and Brian Curry here with you. Well, relaxation guilt is one of the top reasons people are not taking time off from work, even when they desperately need it. The survey finds 78% of Americans say they currently need a break, but 40% feel guilty relaxing. Three quarters admit they feel mentally or physically drained at least once a week, and one in five can't even remember the last time they felt fully rested. Yes, it's good to take a little time off here and there. It prevents burnout, you know, that kind of thing. Sam Hunt on the way.
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0: George Burge and Luke Bryan. It's Ride, Ride, Ride. And Luke, out on tour this year, the Word on the Street Tour. I'm Brian Curry. On the way, Jelly Roll.
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4: Lows dip down to about 67 tonight under clear skies. Winds out of the south, 5 to 10 miles an hour. Temperatures reach up to 91. Tomorrow, mainly sunny skies. Partly cloudy tomorrow night. Lows around 69. Upper 80s Tuesday with a chance of thunderstorms. Turning much cooler Wednesday with highs in the low 80s. Storms continue. From the WAIN Weather Center, meteorologist Derek Height. Right now, it's 73 degrees.
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0: That's Ella Langley, Be Her, from the album Dandelion. And I'm Brian Curry. Have a great rest of your night. I'll see you back here tomorrow. And more great country coming up.
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4: 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How would you like it if someone didn't allow your club to meet at your house? I wouldn't, because that's not cool. How would you like to be tried without a jury? I wouldn't, because that's not cool. These things are not cool. Learn your rights as a U.S. citizen so you know what to do in these situations. 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
1: ABC News, I'm Dave Packer. Back at the White House after a summit with China's president.
2: President Trump hoped to persuade Xi to pressure China's ally Iran to reopen the Strait of Hormuz as Americans grapple with soaring gas prices.
3: We feel very similar, right? We want that to end. We don't want them to have a nuclear weapon. We want the straits open.
2: But Xi made no promise to intervene in the war Trump launched. China's foreign ministry calling it a war that should not have happened.
1: ABC's Rachel Scott. The $10 billion lawsuit that President Trump filed for the leak of his 2019 tax returns to be dropped in return for the U.S. government, creating a fund that will review claims of people who allege they were victims of a weaponization by the government. Harvey Weinstein's sexual assault trial ended in a mistrial after a jury could not unanimously decide whether to convict Weinstein of allegedly raping Jessica Mann in 2013. This is ABC News.
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6: WAIN weather.
7: Lows dip down to about 67 tonight. Under clear skies, winds out of the south, 5 to 10 miles an hour. Temperatures reach up to 91. Tomorrow, mainly sunny skies. Partly cloudy tomorrow night. Lows around 69. Upper 80s Tuesday with the chance of thunderstorms. Turning much cooler Wednesday with highs in the low 80s. Storms continue. From the WAIN Weather Center, meteorologist Derek Height. Right now, it's 73 degrees.
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Ain't nothing wrong with a brunette or a blonde or a redhead. Listen, I don't discriminate against hair on the head. Not at all. No, no. Love me. I like all different kinds. 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Just don't tell my wife, because she's a brunette.

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Ella, Morgan Wallen, I can't love you anymore. Is it I can't love you anymore or I cannot love you anymore? I think its enunciation changes how the whole song goes. I know what it means. My name is Penrod. Before that, little beer money, Kip Moore. 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
7: Lows dip down to about 67 tonight under clear skies. Winds out of the south, 5 to 10 miles an hour. Temperatures reach up to 91. Tomorrow, mainly sunny skies. Partly cloudy tomorrow night. Lows around 69. Upper 80s Tuesday with a chance of thunderstorms. Turning much cooler Wednesday with highs in the low 80s. Storms continue. From the WAIN Weather Center, meteorologist Derek Height, currently 74.
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0: painted you pretty. Don't leave me to paint anything. I will not paint anything pretty. 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I am not a painter or a drawer. 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Give me a computer, though, and I can draw. 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But give me a pencil, paper, no, not at all.
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1: ABC News, I'm Chuck Sievertson. Another threat to Iran by President Trump demanding it reopen the Strait of Hormuz. This after a call with Israeli Prime Minister Netanyahu and after the United Arab Emirates said it shot down a drone targeting its only nuclear power plant. Austin, Texas police say they've arrested the third person sought in weekend random shootings. Four people were wounded. Declaring a global health emergency, the World Health Organization, because of the deadly Ebola outbreak in Congo and Uganda. Dr. Jean Kaseya, head of Africa's top public health organization.
2: Western countries, they don't understand that when Africa is affected, they are also at risk because people are fleeing every day. And it means building strong system, supporting Africa, investing in Africa.
1: Two U.S. Navy jets collided midair at an air show at Mountain Home Air Force Base outside Boise, Idaho. Officials say all four crew members ejected safely. This is ABC News.
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6: Clear skies overnight with a low of 67. Winds out of the south, 5 to 10 miles an hour. Daytime highs approaching 91. Monday, mainly sunny skies. Lows around 69. Monday night, upper 80s Tuesday with a chance of thunderstorms. Turning much cooler Wednesday with highs in the low 80s. Chance for storms continues. From the WAIN Weather Center, meteorologist Derek Hite. Currently 75.
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When's the last time you went to a museum? I haven't been to a museum in decades. I bring it up because it's International Museum Day. So if you're looking for something to do today, maybe turn that front around.

0: What time zone am I on? What country am I in?
1: It doesn't matter. It's 5 o'clock somewhere.
0: It's always on 5 in Margaritaville, come to think of it.
1: Yeah, I heard that.
0: You've been there, haven't you?
1: Yes, sir.
0: I've seen your boat there.
1: I've been to Margaritaville a few times.
0: All right. Well, that's good.
1: Stumble my way back.
0: Okay. Well, we just want to make sure you can keep it between the navigational beacons.
1: Between the buoys. I got it.
0: All right. Well, it's 5 o'clock. Let's go somewhere.
1: I'm ready. Crank it up.
0: Let's get out of here.
1: I'm gone.
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0: exes, Lauren Elena, All My Exes, Chase Matthew on that one. Before that, Alan Jackson and Jimmy Buffett. It's 5 o'clock somewhere. Ugh. Speaking of beer, a Michigan woman was arrested and then rushed to the hospital after she stole a bottle of wine. Yeah, it wasn't beer, but she had it hidden in her, well, let's just say body cavity. That one, you guessed it.
1: Okay, I have to tell you. I was just looking on eBay, where I go for all kinds of things I love, and there it was.
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0: Cleveland's in a hotel room. The minor league baseball team, Louisville Bats, held a nothing night. Check this out. They had no music, no videos, no promotions, just baseball. Everybody just sat back and enjoyed the sound of baseball. No walk-up music, none of that dun-dun-dun-dun-dun. I think that'd be fine because, honestly, I don't like the organs of baseball games at all.
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5: Clear skies overnight with a low of 67. Winds out of the south, 5 to 10 miles an hour. Daytime highs approaching 91. Monday, mainly sunny skies. Lows around 69 Monday night. Upper 80s Tuesday with a chance of thunderstorms. Turning much cooler Wednesday with highs in the low 80s. Chance for storms continues. From the WAIN Weather Center, meteorologist Derek Height. Currently 75.
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0: So you won't believe what I did over the weekend. I went fishing, and I went under this low bridge. So I pulled my seats out, you know, like the pedestal seats, and laid them down on the deck of the boat so I could squeeze underneath this bridge. Because I really had to lay on my back and push the boat down into the water as hard as I could to get underneath. So I got underneath there, fished around, didn't catch anything. Came back underneath it, forgot to put my back seat in, and took off in my bass boat, and the back seat at some point flew off into the river. Yeah. So I don't know how much that's going to cost me, but not happy about that.
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3: 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Winners must appear in person with proper positive legal identification. Claim any prize Monday through Friday, excluding holidays, within 30 days, so the prize will be forfeited. Prizes will not be mailed or delivered. Any winner under the age of 18 must be accompanied by a parent or legal guardian. No trade or cash equivalent will be awarded for any contest prize. Any person or persons found to be in violation of these contest rules before, during, or after the respective contest or giveaway will be disqualified and will not be eligible for future contests and giveaways.
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1: ABC News, I'm Chuck Sievertson. President Trump warning Iran to reopen the Strait of Hormuz, writing on social media, they better get moving fast or there won't be anything left of them. Earlier Sunday, the United Arab Emirates said they repelled a drone attack at a nuclear plant. A victory for Trump in the Louisiana Republican Senate primary, his endorsed candidate, Congresswoman Julia Letlow, beating Senator Bill Cassidy, who voted for impeachment. Chaotic scenes at swatch stores all across the world, forcing the watch shops to temporarily close. ABC's Perry Russum.
2: A violent scene here in Milan, Italy. One man being shoved to the ground, another one picking up a chair. This is all for a rare pocket watch made in collaboration by Swatch and Audemars Piguet, a luxury brand. In the stores, Swatch is selling them for about $400, but online, they're being resold for thousands.
1: Declaring a global health emergency, the World Health Organization, because of the deadly Ebola outbreak in Congo and Uganda. This is ABC News.
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5: 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In weather.
6: Clear skies overnight with a low of 67. Winds out of the south, 5 to 10 miles an hour. Daytime highs approaching 91. Monday, mainly sunny skies. Lows around 69. Monday night, upper 80s Tuesday with a chance of thunderstorms. Turning much cooler Wednesday with highs in the low 80s. Chance for storms continues. From the WAIN Weather Center, meteorologist Derek Hyke. Currently, it's 74 degrees.
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our next artist appeared on the Bert Kreischer's podcast, and he criticized the whole going sober craze. Yeah, I mean, he says sobriety

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0: Don't tell on me. Well, a judge has banned the Cars for Kids ad. Yeah, how about that? Including the earworm of the jingle. Now, this is from broadcasting in California. Yeah. Yeah. They said the charity violated false advertising and unfair competition state laws. So that 1-800-CARS-FOR-KIDS, K-A-R-S, Cars for Kids. Yeah, it's not going to be played anywhere in California anymore. Ha! How lucky is that?
1: Having insurance isn't the same as having State Farm. It's like needing a lawyer, but getting some guy who just watches courtroom dramas.
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0: Luke Bryan, and she's country, and she knows it. My name is Penrod. So Instagram globally launched their new feature called Instance. Yeah, a lot of people not happy about it. Yeah, it's basically Snapchat. That's all it is. I don't know why. They're just trying to get some kind of share of the market. Why don't we just let people have this, other people have this? Why do we got to ruin everything? I got an idea. Let's get off Instance. Let's get off Snapchat, because basically we know it's for cheating and sharing things that you shouldn't.
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6: Clear skies overnight with a low of 67. Winds out of the south, 5 to 10 miles an hour. Daytime highs approaching 91. Monday, mainly sunny skies. Lows around 69. Monday night, upper 80s Tuesday with a chance of thunderstorms. Turning much cooler Wednesday with highs in the low 80s. Chance for storms continues. From the WAIN Weather Center, I'm meteorologist Derek Hite. Currently, it's 74 degrees.
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1: ABC News, I'm Chuck Sievertson. President Trump warning Iran to reopen the Strait of Hormuz, writing on social media, they better get moving fast or there won't be anything left of them. Earlier Sunday, the United Arab Emirates said they repelled a drone attack at a nuclear plant. A victory for Trump in the Louisiana Republican Senate primary, his endorsed candidate, Congresswoman Julia Letlow, beating Senator Bill Cassidy, who voted for impeachment. Chaotic scenes at Swatch stores all across the world, forcing the watch shops to temporarily close. ABC's Perry Russum.
2: A violent scene here in Milan, Italy. One man being shoved to the ground, another one picking up a chair. This is all for a rare pocket watch made in collaboration by Swatch and Audemars Piguet, a luxury brand. In the stores, Swatch is selling them for about $400, but online, they're being resold for thousands.
1: Declaring a global health emergency, the World Health Organization, because of the deadly Ebola outbreak in Congo and Uganda. This is ABC News.
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5: 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In weather.
6: Clear skies overnight with a low of 67. Winds out of the south, 5 to 10 miles an hour. Daytime highs approaching 91. Monday, mainly sunny skies. Lows around 69. Monday night, upper 80s Tuesday with a chance of thunderstorms. Turning much cooler Wednesday with highs in the low 80s. Chance for storms continues. From the WAIN Weather Center, meteorologist Derek Height. Currently, it's 73 degrees.
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So Megan was not at the ACM Awards last night because she had a prior obligation. She was the maid of honor at her best friend's wedding. So I would say friends come before awards, right? That takes a little precedence. Morgan Wallen, now, I'm the problem.

0: You know, some days I look up to the sky and I just say, thank you, Jesus. Because I come across something and I'm like, oh, finally. Finally. And I'm not talking about The Rock coming back. I'm talking about Papa John's. They're bottling up that garlic sauce and it's going to be in stores this summer. Oh, I love that garlic sauce. I mean, others have tried. Let's be honest. Others have tried. Domino's tried. Pizza Hut tried. None of it matches up to Papa John's. So everybody together. Thank you, Jesus.
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0: Gojo and the Fall. My name is Penrod. Thanks for popping in. 888-PENROD-1. That's your hotline to happiness if you want to get in touch with me. California is exploring the idea of high-speed buses. How about that? It sounds pretty crazy once you hear more details about it. They say it could be possible using the existing freeway corridors. Here's the thing. What's a high-speed bus? Think of a bus, you know, not a school bus, but like a city bus. 140 miles an hour. They want to take those bad boys down the freeway. No. Maybe if they're like connected to something, not a human driving it. Because I'm not going to get in a bus that someone who's, quote, qualified to drive 100. They're going to get NASCAR drivers to drive, retired NASCAR drivers. That's who's driving the buses.
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10: Clear skies overnight with a low of 67. Winds out of the south, 5 to 10 miles an hour. Daytime highs approaching 91. Monday, mainly sunny skies. Lows around 69 Monday night. Upper 80s Tuesday with a chance of thunderstorms. Turning much cooler Wednesday with highs in the low 80s. Chance for storms continues. From the WAIN Weather Center, I'm meteorologist Derek Hyke. Currently, it's 70 degrees.
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0: Speaking of women, Newsweek talked to a 33-year-old woman who got divorced and asked her ex for the Netflix password in the settlement. Yeah. And get this, it was actually written in. And she gets to keep access to the account indefinitely. So does that mean, what if the guy cancels the Netflix? What if he's like, I'm not paying for this anymore. I'm tired of this. Does he have to keep it now and so the ex can get it? That's a bold woman right there. And that was putting it nicely.
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5: 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Winners must appear in person with proper positive legal identification to claim any prize Monday through Friday, excluding holidays, within 30 days, so the prize will be forfeited. Prizes will not be mailed or delivered. Any winner under the age of 18 must be accompanied by a parent or legal guardian. No trade or cash equivalent will be awarded for any contest prize. Any person or persons found to be in violation of these contest rules before, during, or after the respective contest or giveaway will be disqualified and will not be eligible for future contests and giveaways.
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1: ABC News, I'm Chuck Sievertson. President Trump warning Iran to reopen the Strait of Hormuz, writing on social media, they better get moving fast or there won't be anything left of them. Earlier Sunday, the United Arab Emirates said they repelled a drone attack at a nuclear plant. A victory for Trump in the Louisiana Republican Senate primary, his endorsed candidate, Congresswoman Julia Letlow, beating Senator Bill Cassidy, who voted for impeachment. Chaotic scenes at Swatch stores all across the world, forcing the watch shops to temporarily close. ABC's Perry Russum.
2: A violent scene here in Milan, Italy. One man being shoved to the ground, another one picking up a chair. This is all for a rare pocket watch made in collaboration by Swatch and Audemars Piguet, a luxury brand. In the stores, Swatch is selling them for about $400, but online, they're being resold for thousands.
1: Declaring a global health emergency, the World Health Organization, because of the deadly Ebola outbreak in Congo and Uganda. This is ABC News.
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5: 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In weather.
6: Clear skies overnight with a low of 67. Winds out of the south, 5 to 10 miles an hour. Daytime highs approaching 91. Monday, mainly sunny skies. Lows around 69. Monday night, upper 80s Tuesday with a chance of thunderstorms. Turning much cooler Wednesday with highs in the low 80s. Chance for storms continues. From the WAIN Weather Center, meteorologist Derek Hyke. Right now, 69.
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I went into none bars over the weekend. Oh, I take that back. I did go into one bar over the weekend. My name is Penrod. Good morning. Well, this girl's the new queen of country music. Not that any award says that. I think listens and

0: You drink coffee. I'm getting into it. I'm not drinking it overnight here, like, but when, you know, but I do drink it when I get up once in a while. And your daily coffee might actually be making you more tired, according to a study. This dietitian says a lot of us use coffee as a, quote, band-aid instead of addressing the lifestyle factors that make us feel tired. Well, listen, we're up all night, and it's hard to stay awake. It's hard to sleep during the day. So if we have coffee or Red Bull or 5-Hour Energy or maybe a little booger sugar bump, we got to do what we got to do to stay awake, right?
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1: Dan and Shay with Say So. My name is Ben Rod. So it turns out yawning is contagious, even in the womb. Yeah, a new study showed that fetuses, which that's a fun word to say, they yawn shortly after mamas do. Researchers use ultrasound imaging to track facial movements in the womb and found that yawning increased about 90 seconds after mama yawned. Yeah, but not after simple mouth movements. So it's got to be a yawn, and then the baby's going to yawn. How about that?
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12: Clear skies overnight with a low of 67. Winds out of the south, 5 to 10 miles an hour. Daytime highs approaching 91. Monday, mainly sunny skies. Lows around 69 Monday night. Upper 80s Tuesday with a chance of thunderstorms. Turning much cooler Wednesday with highs in the low 80s. Chance for storms continues. From the WAIN Weather Center, I'm meteorologist Derek Height. Right now, 69.
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0: George Burge, Luke Bryan, Ride, Ride, Ride. My name is Ben Rod. Hi, how are you? Lots of great country still lined up for you as we work into a Monday. Can you believe that? Getting a whole nother week underway. Big weekend last week. Lainey Wilson and her man, Devlin Duck Hodges, got married at the Ruskin in Tennessee. Ella was there. Jelly Roll was there. Luke Bryan was there. Miranda Lambert was there. I don't know if Tucker Wetmore was there, but he's going to be here next.
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Hot T-top Jack in a cherry coke town. Mama and daddy put their roots right here, cause this is where the car broke down. Yellow dog school bus kicking up red dust, kicking

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1: ABC News, I'm Chuck Sievertson. Another threat to Iran by President Trump, demanding it reopen the Strait of Hormuz. This after a call with Israeli Prime Minister Netanyahu and after the United Arab Emirates said it shot down a drone targeting its only nuclear power plant. Austin, Texas police say they've arrested the third person sought in weekend random shootings. Four people were wounded. Declaring a global health emergency, the World Health Organization, because of the deadly Ebola outbreak in Congo and Uganda. Dr. Jean Kaseya, head of Africa's top public health organization.
2: Western countries, they don't understand that when Africa is affected, they are also at risk because people are flying every day. And it means building strong system, supporting Africa, investing in Africa.
1: Two U.S. Navy jets collided midair at an air show at Mountain Home Air Force Base outside Boise, Idaho. Officials say all four crew members ejected safely. This is ABC News.
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5: WAI in weather.
6: Clear skies overnight with a low of 67. Southerly winds 5 to 10 miles per hour. High of 90 Monday. Partly cloudy Monday night. Lows dip down to about 69. Sunshine mixed with clouds at times Tuesday with a high of 89. 82 thunderstorms likely Wednesday. Looking at the long range, 76 Thursday, 80 Friday, and 81 on Saturday. From the WAIN Weather Center, I'm meteorologist Paul Trombley. Currently, it's 68 degrees.
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9: 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I'm Cole Swindell.
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12: 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What's up? This is Darius Rucker.
13: 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I'm Billy Currington.
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spinning that wagon wheel around with Darius Rutker. My name is Ben Ron. Lots of great country lined up for you. Got Brad Paisley on the way. Oh, one of my favorite, going out and get some mud on the tires. Riley Green coming up. Here's Morgan.

0: Do you say thank you to ChatGPT or your Alexa device or something like that? Yeah, actually, a lot of people do. My wife does quite often. I don't ever really. But if you do and you say thank you to Alexa, I do know she will answer you back and say you're welcome. I don't know if ChatGPT will. We should try it. But psychologists say, yeah, it's not crazy to say thank you to those things.
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0: Get to drinking, Zach John King. You know, 1 in 8 American kids has a parent who's been criminally charged. And I got to guess, I don't see the breakdown of what they're charged for. But I got to guess a lot of it is DUI, possibly. Yeah. You know, you got to think a lot of DUIs out there because a lot of people get to drinking and then they get to driving. And that's not good. So be careful, which is still upsetting to hear. 1 in 8 kids has a parent who's been criminally charged. What does that say about the moral compass of our society?
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5: Clear skies overnight with a low of 67. Southerly winds 5 to 10 miles per hour. High of 90 Monday. Partly cloudy Monday night. Lows dip down to about 69. Sunshine mixed with clouds at times Tuesday with a high of 89. 82 thunderstorms likely Wednesday. Looking at the long range, 76 Thursday, 80 Friday, and 81 on Saturday. From the WAIN Weather Center, I'm meteorologist Paul Trombley. Currently, it's 68 degrees.
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0: you. My name is Penrod. Thank you for hanging out. Let me be with you all night long. Lots of great country still lined up as we get another week underway. How about that? Brand new chapter. We can start a new page in the book. Got Russell Dickerson coming up.
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7: 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For prizes valued at over $150, only one prize per household every 90 days. Winners must appear in person with proper positive legal identification to claim any prize Monday through Friday, excluding holidays, within 30 days, so the prize will be forfeited. Prizes will not be mailed or delivered. Any winner under the age of 18 must be accompanied by a parent or legal guardian. No trade or cash equivalent will be awarded for any contest prize. Any person or persons found to be in violation of these contest rules before, during, or after the respective contest or giveaway will be disqualified and will not be eligible for future contests and giveaways.
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1: ABC News, I'm Chuck Sievertson. Another threat to Iran by President Trump, demanding it reopen the Strait of Hormuz. This after a call with Israeli Prime Minister Netanyahu and after the United Arab Emirates said it shot down a drone targeting its only nuclear power plant. Austin, Texas police say they've arrested the third person sought in weekend random shootings. Four people were wounded. Declaring a global health emergency, the World Health Organization, because of the deadly Ebola outbreak in Congo and Uganda. Dr. Jean Kaseya, head of Africa's top public health organization.
2: Western countries, they don't understand that when Africa is affected, they are also at risk because people are flying every day. And it means building strong system, supporting Africa, investing in Africa.
1: Two U.S. Navy jets collided midair at an air show at Mountain Home Air Force Base outside Boise, Idaho. Officials say all four crew members ejected safely. This is ABC News.
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5: 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In weather.
6: Bright sunshine expected today with daytime highs approaching 90. Southerly winds 8 to 15 miles per hour. 69 tonight, partly cloudy skies. 89 tomorrow, sunshine mixed with clouds at times. Cooler Wednesday and Thursday with highs from the mid 70s to the low 80s. Storms possible both days. Looking further out, 80 Friday, 81 Saturday, and 84 on Sunday. From the WAIN Weather Center, I'm meteorologist Paul Trombley. Currently, it's 67 degrees.
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today's best new country, Hot Country 93.5. Good morning, 5:05 Central, 6:05 Eastern. Megan Maroney, am I okay? Ready to go for you next. I'm Jason Aldean. Don't tell on me. Columbia's home for Hot Country 93.5.

0: Megan Maroney on Hot Country 93.5. Today's best new country. Good morning. It's Josh McKinney, 512 Central, 612 Eastern. Clear skies, 68 on your Monday. Hope you have a wonderful day today and fantastic week this week. Hope you had a terrific weekend as well. We certainly did in the McKinney household. Back at it on a Monday. Hope it is a great one. First and foremost this morning, the boil water advisory for all Columbia Utilities District customers starting at 3475 through 5010 Milltown Road and all side roads in between, all of there in Aiken Road and all of Carter Keltner Road, has been lifted by the Division of Water. Your water is safe for human consumption. You no longer have to boil water. The show today, we'll have an updated look, WAIN forecasts later in the hour. Plus, we'll sneak peek at the WAIN community calendar brought to you by McDonald's of Columbia. 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Of course, graduation week for Dare County Schools. Super excited about graduation Friday evening. We'll give you all the details on that later in the show as well. 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Stephen Wilson Jr. headed your way next. 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
3: Bright sunshine expected today with daytime highs approaching 90. Southerly winds 8 to 15 miles per hour. 69 tonight, partly cloudy skies. 89 tomorrow, sunshine mixed with clouds at times. Cooler Wednesday and Thursday with highs from the mid-70s to the low 80s. Storms possible both days. Looking further out, 80 Friday, 81 Saturday, and 84 on Sunday. From the WAIN Weather Center, I'm meteorologist Paul Trombley. Currently, it's 67 degrees.
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Headed your way, Keith Urban, Luke Combs back in the saddle, plus news ready to go for you. 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
1: This is the Kentucky News Network.
2: An Owensboro man is facing charges after Kentucky State Police say a 3-year-old child was exposed to meth and hospitalized in critical condition. 43-year-old Gary Walker was taken into custody Saturday after Kentucky State Police were contacted by Owensboro Regional Health Hospital after the child's positive test for meth and was transferred to Norton Children's Hospital for specialized care. Walker is currently being held at the Daviess County Detention Center. Voters will be heading to the polls on Tuesday in Kentucky's primary. Among the key primaries on the ballot, there are the ones for Kentucky's U.S. Senate race, as longtime U.S. Senator Mitch McConnell will retire at the end of his current term. Congressman Andy Barr getting President Trump's endorsement in the Senate Republican primary. Former State Senator Charles Booker and Amy McGrath, who have both run for Senate in the past, among the notable names in the Democratic primary. Polls are open from 6 a.m. to 6 p.m. Tuesday. I'm Sean Gallagher.
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5: 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The Boil Water Advisory for all Columbia Utilities District customers starting at 3475 through 5010 Milltown Road and all side roads in between, all of Theory Aiken Road and all of Carter Keltner Road has been lifted by the Division of Water. Your water is safe for human consumption. You no longer have to boil your water. Recent booking into the Adair County Detention Center, Brandon L. Frosto, 43, of Columbia, charged with failure to wear seatbelts, operating a motor vehicle under the influence of alcohol, substance, fourth or greater offense, giving officer false identifying information, operating on a suspended revoked operator's license, and failure to surrender revoked operator's license, Kentucky State Police, the arresting agency. A reminder from Adair County Clerk Lisa Greer, no voting anywhere today. Tomorrow, Election Day. You must vote at your precinct tomorrow if you did not partake in early voting. Of course, polls open at 6 a.m. tomorrow morning. They close at 6 p.m. Mail-out absentee ballots. Remember, for those that requested absentee ballots, those must be either dropped off in Clerk Greer's office in the ballot drop-off box or returned.

0: by mail by Tuesday, May 19th. That's tomorrow by 6 p.m. Also from Clerk Greer, the Adair County Clerk's Office will be closed for everything except election services on Tuesday. From Principal Chad A. Parnell, Adair County High School Class of 2026 graduation ceremony information and honors on our websites, as well as the City of Columbia's dedication of veteran banners and a reading of names. That's set for Friday, along with graduation as well. And Representative Amy Neighbors, legislative update. There are many paths to a bright future for graduates. 935WAIN.com and 1019WAIN.com.
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5: Daytime highs approaching 90 today. Under mainly clear skies, winds out of the south, 10 to 15 miles per hour. Partly cloudy skies tonight, lows dip down to about 69. 89 tomorrow, partly cloudy skies. Turning cooler Wednesday and Thursday, with highs from the mid-70s to the low 80s. Storms possible both days. Looking further out, 80 Friday, 81 Saturday, and 84 on Sunday. From the WAIN Weather Center, I'm meteorologist Paul Trombley. Currently 67.
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0: Today's best new country, Hot Country 93.5. Good morning. It's Josh Kenny, 543 Central, 643 Eastern. Sunshine 69 on your Monday. Hope you have a wonderful day today. Fantastic week this week. Graduation week for Deer County High School, class of 2026. Congratulations, Indians. Taking a look at that updated WAIN forecast. Sunshine today, a hot one in store, 90. That's where we're headed today. Wind's going to get gusty up to around 23 miles per hour tonight. Partly cloudy, low of around 69 tonight. Tuesday, partly sunny tomorrow. Another warm one, 89 tomorrow. Tuesday night, our pattern turns unsettled on through the Memorial Day holiday weekend. Looks like Tuesday night, 50% chance of showers and thunderstorms, partly cloudy, low of around 65. Wednesday, a 100% chance of showers and possibly a thunderstorm, a high of 82. Wednesday night, a 50% chance of showers and thunderstorms, mostly cloudy, low of around 59. Thursday, a 60% chance of showers, possibly a thunderstorm, mostly cloudy, and a high of 75. Friday, a 90% chance of showers, possibly a thunderstorm, high of 80. Decent thunderstorm chances, shower thunderstorm chances. Stay with us Friday night on into Saturday. Saturday night and Sunday, a very unsettled active pattern setting up for us Tuesday night on through the Memorial Day holiday weekend. Certainly not going to rain all the time, certainly, but we absolutely do need the rain. It looks like we've got a bunch of good chances to pick up some measurable rainfall this week. Today, though, not so much. Sunshine, hot today, 90. Winds will get gusty up to around 23 miles per hour. 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Current temperature, 24/7, local radar, and your weekly extended forecast anytime on our website, 935WAIN.com. Josh Ross headed your way next. 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
4: Daytime highs approaching 90 today. Under mainly clear skies, winds out of the south, 10 to 15 miles per hour. Partly cloudy skies tonight, lows dip down to about 69. 89 tomorrow, partly cloudy skies. Turning cooler Wednesday and Thursday, with highs from the mid-70s to the low 80s. Storms possible both days. Looking further out, 80 Friday, 81 Saturday, and 84 on Sunday. From the WAIN Weather Center, I'm meteorologist Paul Trombley. Currently 66.
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2: ABC News, I'm Sherry Preston. Peace talks seemingly stalled in the fight with Iran. Here's ABC's Lena Moise.
3: Oil prices rising overnight after a drone strike on a nuclear plant in the United Arab Emirates. Gas prices here at home now averaging around $4.50 a gallon. Republicans acknowledging little can be done to lower prices beyond reopening the Strait of Hormuz. The war and its economic toll have damaged the president's approval ratings, but his sway within the Republican Party remains strong.
2: Louisiana Senator Bill Cassidy losing his primary race to a Trump-supported candidate. Cassidy voted to remove President Trump from office following the January 6th Capitol riots. Austin, Texas police arresting the third and final suspect in the 48-hour shooting spree that left one person critically injured and the city gripped with fear. A quarter million New York City commuters are gripped with fear at the possibility of getting to work this morning amid the nation's biggest mass transit strike. The Long Island Railroad shut down this morning. This is ABC News.
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7: Daytime highs approaching 90 today. Under mainly clear skies, winds out of the south, 10 to 15 miles per hour. Partly cloudy skies tonight, lows dip down to about 69. 89 tomorrow, partly cloudy skies. Turning cooler Wednesday and Thursday with highs from the mid-70s to the low 80s. Storms possible both days. Looking further out, 80 Friday, 81 Saturday, and 84 on Sunday. From the WAIN Weather Center, I'm meteorologist Paul Trombley. Currently 66.
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Tennessee's best new country, Hot Country 93.5. Good morning. 6:06 Central, 7:06 Eastern. Thomas Rhett and Jordan Davis headed your way next. Plus, in 5 minutes, Hot Country Nashville Notes, recapping the 61st Academy Country Music Awards last night. Now, Corey Kent and Cole Wetzel rock him out low on

0: Thomas Rhett, Jordan Davis on My Country 93.5. Today's best new country. Good morning. It's Josh McKinney, 612 Central, 712 Eastern. Sunshine 69 on your Monday. Hope you have a wonderful day today and fantastic week this week. Graduation week for our Indian Sedir County High School class of 2026. Congratulations from all of us for Broadcasting Columbia. Take a look at those Hot Country Nashville notes for this Monday, May 18th. 61st Academy Country Music Awards taking place last night, MGM Grand Garden Arena in Las Vegas, hosted by Shania Twain. The winners from last night, Entertainer of the Year. Congratulations, Kojo. Cody Johnson, your ACM Entertainer of the Year. Congratulations again. Cody Johnson, Female Artist of the Year, went to Ella Langley. Male Artist of the Year, it's good night for Cody Johnson. Male Artist of the Year as well for Kojo. Group of the Year, the Red Clay Strays. My goodness, they have had a great, great year. Breakout year, thank goodness for the Red Clay Strays. Duo of the Year, Brooks and Dunn. New Female Artist of the Year, Avery Anna. New Male Artist of the Year, Tucker Wetmore. Congratulations to Tucker. Album of the Year, Parker McCullum. For his self-titled album, Parker McCullum. Song of the Year, no surprise, Choosing Texas from Ella Langley. Single of the Year was also Choosing Texas from Miss Ella. Music Event of the Year, Don't Mind If I Do, Riley Green and Ella Langley. Visual Media of the Year, Cuckoo, Stephen Wilson Jr. Congratulations to my dude, Stephen Wilson Jr. Songwriter of the Year went to Jesse Joe Dillon. Artist Songwriter of the Year, Ella Langley. Certainly a good night last night for Cody Johnson, Ella Langley, and more. 61st Academy of Country Music Awards. The title track of Chris Jansen's latest album, Wild Horses, that was featured in last night's episode of Marshals on CBS and Paramount Plus. Have to get caught up on Marshals this evening. I do anyway. Traitor Roles Reversed, previously available only as a bonus track from the Target edition of Megan Maroney's third album, Cloud Nine, has now made its way to streaming services. FYI, if you're a Maroney fan. And finally, in those Hot Country Nashville notes, Keith Urban's cover of Robbie Dupree's 1980 hit, Steal Away, is available now. It's the latest preview of the Aussie superstar's Yacht Rock Covers album, Flow State, due June 12th. He'll present the Album of the Year trophy, or he presented the Album of the Year trophy at last night's 61st Academy of Country Music Awards. Your Hot Country Nashville notes for this Monday, May 18th. 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
3: President Trump just made his official endorsement for the United States Senate in Kentucky, and it's conservative Andy Barr.
4: Wonderful man who's been with me all the way, Congressman Andy Barr.
3: In a strong endorsement on True Social, President Trump says Andy Barr has his, quote, complete and total endorsement, and called Andy a, quote, proven winner.
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5: Thank you, Andy.
3: A proven winner for Kentucky, Trump endorses Andy as the conservative who will secure the border, safeguard our elections, and defend our Second Amendment.
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3: A complete and total endorsement from President Trump. 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
6: I'm Andy Barr, candidate for U.S. Senate, and I approve this message.
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7: Daytime highs approaching 90 today under mainly clear skies. Winds out of the south, 10 to 15 miles per hour. Partly cloudy skies tonight. Lows dip down to about 69. 89 tomorrow, partly cloudy skies. Turning cooler Wednesday and Thursday with highs from the mid-70s to the low 80s. Storms possible both days. Looking further out, 80 Friday, 81 Saturday, and 84 on Sunday. From the WAIN Weather Center, I'm meteorologist Paul Trombley. Currently 66.
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0: 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Birthday in the Mickey D's Hot Country Music Trivia Spotlight this morning. This living legend, Country Music Hall of Famer, turning 74 today. Known as King George. Some of his iconic hits. Amarillo by Morning. I Cross My Heart. Check Yes or No. All of My Exes Live in Texas. And Love Without End. Amen. Who is he? Your options, A, George Strait, or B, George Burge. Again, a birthday in the Mickey D's Hot Country Music Trivia Spotlight this morning. This living legend, Country Music Hall of Famer, turned 74 today. Known as King George. Some of his iconic hits, Amarillo by Morning, I Cross My Heart, Check Yes or No, All My Exes Live in Texas, and Love Without End, Amen. Who is he? Your options, A, George Strait, or B, George Burge. If you know it or want to take a shot at it and haven't been a winner of McDonald's Hot Country Music Trivia in the past 30 days, you could be a winner this morning. 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

Winner, winner, we have got ourselves a winner. McDonald's Hot Country Music Trivia, birthday in the Mickey D's Hot Country Music Trivia Spotlight this morning. This living legend, Country Music Hall of Famer, turning 74 today. Known as King George, some of his iconic hits, Amarillo by Morning, I Cross My Heart, Check Yes or No, All My Exes Live in Texas, and Love Without End, Amen. Who is he? Your options, A, George Strait, or B, George Burge. Congratulations, Mike Vanover, our winner of McDonald's Hot Country Music Trivia. Mr. Mike was first one in with the correct answer of, yes, of course, A, George Strait. Happy 74th birthday to King George, Country Music Hall of Famer, George Strait, turning 74 today. Happy birthday, King George. Congratulations, Mike Vanover, our winner of McDonald's Hot Country Music Trivia. We're going to hook Mr. Mike up with a gift certificate for free breakfast to McDonald's. The right way to rise is with McDonald's breakfast menu. Every single morning, their kitchen's hum as eggs are on the grill, bacon is sizzled, and biscuits are served piping hot. Great breakfast makes for a great day, and we wouldn't have it any other way at McDonald's. Mike, have a wonderful day today. Thank you so very much for listening and playing. We certainly appreciate it. News headed your way at the bottom of the hour. Now it's Zach Top, South of Sanity, Hot Country 93.5.

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2: An Owensboro man faces charges after a child was exposed to methamphetamine. A hospital official alerted KSP about a three-year-old child testing positive for meth. They were rushed to Norton Children's in Louisville for specialized care. An investigation landed Gary Walker behind bars. While being processed, he was allegedly found with synthetic urine in his underwear to alter a drug test. The investigation continues. A man is arrested at the Bands of Barkley event in Catawba Saturday afternoon for being too close to a playground. Lyon County deputies were alerted to a registered sex offender working a mobile business trail named Ghost Grove. That's where Jesse Sherrill was arrested. He was found to have violated his restrictions by being present within 300 feet of a public playground. He's being held in the Crittenden County Detention Center. I'm Lee Mowen.
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5: 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The Boil Water Advisory for all Columbia Air Utilities District customers starting at 3475 through 5010 Milltown Road and all side roads in between all of their in Aiken Road and all of Carter-Keltner Road has been lifted by the Division of Water. Your water is safe for human consumption. 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Recent booking into the Adair County Detention Center, Brandon L. Frosto, 43, of Columbia, charged with failure to wear seatbelts, operating motor vehicle under the influence of alcohol substance, fourth or greater offense, giving officer false identifying information, operating on a suspended revoked operator's license, and failure to surrender revoked operator's license, Kentucky State Police, the arresting agency. Several reminders from Adair County Clerk Lisa Greer. First, no voting anywhere today. Tomorrow, Election Day, Tuesday, May 19th. You must vote at your precinct if you didn't vote early. Polls open at 6 a.m. tomorrow. They stay open until 6 p.m. if you have a mail-out absentee ballot. Remember, for those that requested absentee ballots, those must either be dropped off in Clerk Greer's office in the ballot drop-off box or returned by mail by Tuesday, tomorrow, 6 p.m. Also from Clerk Greer, the Adair County Clerk's office will be closed for everything except election services tomorrow, Tuesday, May 19th. From Principal Chad Parnell.

0: 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And Representative Amy Neighbors' legislative update. 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
5: Daytime highs approaching 90 today. Under mainly clear skies, winds out of the south, 10 to 15 miles per hour. Partly cloudy skies tonight, lows dip down to about 69. 89 tomorrow, partly cloudy skies. Turning cooler Wednesday and Thursday with highs from the mid-70s to the low 80s. Storms possible both days. Looking further out, 80 Friday, 81 Saturday, and 84 on Sunday. From the WAIN Weather Center, I'm meteorologist Paul Trombley. Currently 66.
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0: today's best new country, Hot Country 93.5. Good morning. It's Josh Kenny, 646 Central, 746 Eastern, sunshine 70 on your Monday. Hope you have a wonderful day today. Fantastic this week. Taking a quick look at that updated WAIN forecast today. Sunshine, plenty of it. Hot today, 90. That's where we're headed. Wind's going to get gusty up to around 23 miles per hour. Sneaking a peek at the WAIN community calendar brought to you by McDonald's of Columbia. 6:46 a.m. Central, 7:46 a.m. Eastern. Do you know where your parents are this morning, kids? Do you know where your parents are this morning, kids? Parents, do you know where your kids are this morning? Well, it doesn't make any sense, but hey, hopefully I've got your attention. Have you voted yet for our boys from the Green River Band? It's getting close to nitty-gritty time, folks. Yeah, it's kind of, you know, right in the middle of that lull. We gotta push on, gotta keep voting for our boys from the Green River Band, KentuckyLiving.com. Green River Band up for favorite band musicians in the state of Kentucky. 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Good practice. If you didn't early vote for the political election, it's good practice for tomorrow. Polls open tomorrow, 6 a.m. until 6 p.m. for political voting. Voting for the Green River Band continues through the end of the month, KentuckyLiving.com. 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Polls open 6 a.m. tomorrow morning. They will remain open until 6 p.m. Reminder from Dare County Clerk Lisa Greer that the clerk's office is going to be closed for everything except election services tomorrow, Tuesday, May 19th. Be sure to cast that ballot if you haven't done so already. From Adair County Middle School Principal Samantha Ellis, the ACMS SBDM Council will have a special called meeting coming up tomorrow at 3:30 in Adair County Middle School, room 127. The purpose of the meeting is to conduct regular meeting and interviews for a vacant position. Adair County Community Blood Drive coming up on Wednesday, 10:30 until 3:30 Central in the Fellowship Hall, Columbia Church of Christ, 501 Jamestown Street, Columbia. 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And finally, from Post Commander Joe Hare, Thursday, Doc Cook, VFW Service Officer, will be at Columbia Post 6097 beginning at 10 a.m. Central. 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Again, Doc Cook, VFW Service Officer, going to be at Columbia Post 6097, coming up Thursday beginning at 10 a.m. WAIN Community Calendar brought to you by McDonald's of Columbia. Megan Maroney headed your way next. McKenna in the Morning, Hot Country 93.5. 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
7: Daytime highs approaching 90 today. Under mainly clear skies, winds out of the south, 10 to 15 miles per hour. Partly cloudy skies tonight, lows dip down to about 69. 89 tomorrow, partly cloudy skies. Turning cooler Wednesday and Thursday with highs from the mid-70s to the low 80s. Storms possible both days. Looking further out, 80 Friday, 81 Saturday, and 84 on Sunday. From the WAIN Weather Center, I'm meteorologist Paul Trombley. Right now, it's 67 degrees.
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1: ABC News, I'm Sherry Preston. President Trump says Iran, in his words, better get moving fast and agree to a peace deal. This is the United Arab Emirates as a drone hit the edge of the country's only nuclear power plant. Oil traders reacting by pushing oil prices up this morning. Brent crude trading at about $110 a barrel. Hundreds of thousands of people trying to figure out a new way to get to work this morning with the busiest commuter rail system in the country shut down. Workers at the Long Island Railroad are on strike. ABC's Allison Kosick.
2: The MTA, which operates the railroad, says our last offer literally gave them everything they said they wanted in terms of pay, but they rejected even that. But the union saying this strike would not have happened if the MTA and LIRR offered our members the reasonable terms the government recommended multiple times.
1: About 250,000 people use the LIRR every day. Three people under arrest after a string of random shootings in Austin, Texas. Four people were hurt. This is ABC News.
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7: Daytime highs approaching 90 today. Under mainly clear skies, winds out of the south, 10 to 15 miles per hour. Partly cloudy skies tonight, lows dip down to about 69. 89 tomorrow, partly cloudy skies. Turning cooler Wednesday and Thursday with highs from the mid-70s to the low 80s. Storms possible both days. Looking further out, 80 Friday, 81 Saturday, and 84 on Sunday. From the WAIN Weather Center, I'm meteorologist Paul Trombley. Right now, it's 67 degrees.
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O'Brien, country, and she knows it. 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Sunshine, 71 on your Monday. Reminder, the boil water advisory for all Columbia Utilities District customers starting at 3475 through 5010 Milltown Road and all side roads in between, all of Therian Aiken Road and all of Carter Keltner Road has been lifted by the Division of Water. Your water is safe for human consumption. You no longer have to boil your water. 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Now it's your ACM Entertainer of the Year, Cody Johnson, the Fall. Hot Country. I've been

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2: With WAIN Sports, I'm Josh McKinney. Good morning. Adair baseball in action yesterday, 20th district tournament at Campbellsville. It was a thriller between the good guys and Campbellsville. Our Indians come out with an 8-inning, 2-1 win over Campbellsville in an elimination game. Opening round, 20th district tournament. Air baseball advancing to the 20th district finals tomorrow night. They will tangle with Taylor County, who took care of Marion County. And nightcap yesterday, 6-2. Air baseball, they big 2-1 win, advance to the 20th district championship. Of course, good guys heading to the region tournament as well. 20th district softball tournament at Campbellsville tonight in the nightcap. Our Lady Indians taking on Marion County. Good luck, ladies. Safe travels. Roll Tribe at Air versus Marion County tonight. We'll have the coverage for you. Classic hits. 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Game one tonight. Taylor County versus Campbellsville, 20th District Softball Championship set for Wednesday. Coach Brian Cross addressed players, coaches, parents, alumni, and the Adair County High School football family over the weekend, saying, quote, after 33 years of coaching football at both the college and high school levels, the time has come for me to step away from the game that has meant so much to my life. With a grateful heart and many emotions, I'm announcing my retirement as head football coach at Adair County High School. Coach, thank you for your service, your love, and your dedication. Happy retirement from all of us at Fort Broadcasting Columbia. Wishing Coach Cross the absolute best of luck. Best of the best. Remember when the Reds ended April on top of the National League Central as they owned the second best record in baseball? Well, that might feel like a distant memory. It really did happen over the past 2.5 weeks, though, of May. Much of that success has been undone. 10-3 defeat Sunday to the Guardians left the Reds losers in 12 of their last 16 this month. Once 20-11, the club now has a 24-23 record and is tied with the Pirates for last in the division, 5 games behind the first place Cubs. After posting a 10-2 record on the road, Cincinnati has dropped 10 of its last 11 road games, including 2 of 3 this weekend in Cleveland. The rest of the month offers little sanctuary as the Reds continue to try to right the ship as they continue their road trip against the Philadelphia Phillies tonight. The red-hot Philadelphia Phillies. The Bowling Green Hot Rods lost to the Greenville Drive on Sunday, 12-10.
3: New week, new sports. How are you, Kentucky? I'm Scott Fitzgerald. Boy, do we have a lot to talk about. Let's jump right into it, shall we? The Kentucky Wildcat men's basketball team is still shaping both the roster and coaching staff, and one major name remains in the mix, Jamal Crawford. Reports continue to surface that Mark Pope is still pursuing Crawford to fill an open assistant role after staff departures to NC State and USC. Crawford's move to Lexington comes less likely after elite recruit Tyron Stokes committed to Kansas, but interest reportedly remains mutual. Speaking of the round ball, how about the Oklahoma City Thunder former Kentucky Wildcat Shai Gilgeous-Alexander? He's been named, yes, the NBA's most valuable player again. He's now the 14th player in league history to win the MVP award in back-to-back years. Staying with the round ball, how about in Motown last night?
4: Cavaliers start spreading the news. They're heading to New York.
3: The Cleveland Cavaliers are heading back to the Eastern Conference Finals for the first time since 2018. They'll take on the Knicks tomorrow night in the Big Apple. Tonight, SGA and Oklahoma City will play host to Victor Wembanyama and the San Antonio Spurs in the Western Conference Finals. And to baseball, the Reds fell 10-3 to the Guardians. They've lost 12 of their last 16. The bullpen continues to struggle, carrying a nearly 9.0 ERA over the last 18 games. Skipper Terry Francona admits it's an effort with these guys.
5: It's always an effort. I mean, I tell you, I hear DJ preaching it every day, you know, just about attacking the zone. And because with the stuff that most of these guys have, they're going to be okay. It's a little difficult right now.
3: The Reds head to Philadelphia, now 5 games out of the top spot in the National League Central. And finally, in horse racing, Preakness winner Napoleon Solo and runner-up Iron Honor are both pointing towards a potential rematch in the Grade 1 Haskell on July 18th at Monmouth Park, though Napoleon's interim schedule remains undecided. Meanwhile, Belmont Stakes contenders will be finalized in the coming weeks, with several Preakness runners also eyeing Saratoga in June. I'm Scott Fitzgerald.
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9: Daytime highs approaching 90 today under mainly clear skies. Winds out of the south, 10 to 15 miles per hour. Partly cloudy skies tonight. Lows dip down to about 69. 89 tomorrow, partly cloudy skies. Turning cooler Wednesday and Thursday with highs from the mid-70s to the low 80s. Storms possible both days. Looking further out, 80 Friday, 81 Saturday, and 84 on Sunday. From the WAIN Weather Center, I'm meteorologist Paul Trombley. Right now, 70.
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Love you. A couple anniversaries to pass along today. Happy belated anniversary wishes going out to Davis and Doris Franklin. Celebrated anniversary back on Saturday. Happy belated anniversary, Mr. Doris and Miss Doris. Hope it was a great one, a blessed one, and the best one yet. Happy belated anniversary going out to Mr. Davis and Miss Doris Franklin. Celebrated anniversary back on Saturday. Hope it was a blessed one. Happy 9th anniversary going out to Will and Amy Acton. Celebrating anniversary today. Happy anniversary, Will and Amy. Hope it is a great one, a blessed one, and the best one yet. Happy 9th anniversary going out to Will and Amy Acton. Hope it is a great one. Birthdays, happy birthday wishes going out to Brenda Daniel. Celebrates a birthday today. Happy birthday, Brenda. Hope you have a blessed and wonderful birthday today. Happy birthday going out to Brenda Daniel. Celebrates a birthday today. Happy birthday, Brenda. Hope it is a great one. Finally, happy birthday, Kellen Hyatt. Celebrates a birthday today. Happy birthday, Kellen. Hope you have a fabulous and blessed birthday today. Happy birthday going out to Kellen Hyatt. Celebrates a birthday today. Happy birthday, Kellen. Hope it is a great one. All right. Take those birthdays. Put them in a birthday prize box. Shake up. Stir it around. One time luck as we pull out a winner. We say happy birthday and congratulations to you. Who's going to win this morning? It's going to be me. Kellen Hyatt. Happy birthday and congratulations, Kellen Hyatt, our winner of a gift certificate for a hot bar lunch special from Betty's Country Cooking. Congratulations to our birthday winner this morning, that being Kellen Hyatt. We had a couple anniversaries. We've got those in our anniversary prize box. Shake it up. Stir it around. One time for luck as we pull out a winner. We say happy anniversary. Congratulations to who's going to win this morning. It's going to be Will and Amy Acton. Happy anniversary. Congratulations, Will and Amy Acton. We're going to hook those two lovebirds up with a gift certificate for 20% off their meal and a free dessert from Betty's Country Cooking. Congratulations to our anniversary winners this morning, that being Will and Amy Acton. Betty's Country Cooking, 2339 Campbellsville Road, Columbia. Betty's proud sponsor, birthdays and anniversaries, so High Country 3.5. Happy birthday wishes and happy anniversary wishes going out to everybody. Maybe celebrating one today. Zach Brown Band headed your way next, plus news on the way at the bottom of the hour. Now it's Ella Langley, Be Her. 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
2: Covington police are looking into two shootings in under 24 hours on the same street. Both took place along Madison Avenue, the first one at Hat Trick Sports Bar just after 1:15 Sunday morning. The bar's owner telling WXIX the shooting was over a drink a woman tried to leave the bar with, and as the guard removed it from her hand, that's when the unknown assailant shot a guard multiple times. He remains in critical condition. A teenager was shot Sunday night around 9:15. They were found with non-life-threatening injuries and are expected to recover. No suspects are in custody for either shooting. Graves County deputies looking for a missing teenager. Jackson Fleener was due back home Sunday evening by 5 o'clock in the Tri-City area, but never returned. He drives a 2000 Chevy Silverado with tinted windows and was last seen wearing a tan shirt, camo sweats, and camo Hey Dudes. Contact the Graves County Sheriff's Office if you know something. I'm Lee Mowen.
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6: 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The boil water advisory for all Columbia Utilities District customers starting at 3475 through 5010 Middletown Road and all side roads in between, all of Therian Aiken Road and all of Carter Kelter Road has been lifted by the Division of Water. Your water is safe for human consumption. You no longer have to boil your water. Recent booking into the Adair County Detention Center, Brandon L. Frosto, 43, of Columbia, charged with failure to wear seatbelts, operating a motor vehicle under the influence of alcohol, substance, fourth grader offense, giving officer false identifying information, operating on a suspended revoked operator's license, and failure to surrender revoked operator's license, Kentucky State Police, the arresting agency. Several reminders from Adair County Clerk Lisa Greer. First and foremost, no voting anywhere today. Tomorrow, Election Day. You must vote at your precinct if you didn't partake in early voting. Polls open tomorrow, 6 a.m. Remain open until 6 p.m. Mail out absentee ballots. Remember, for those that requested absentee ballots, those must be either dropped off in Clerk Greer's office in the ballot drop-off box or returned by mail by tomorrow, Tuesday, May 19th, 6 p.m. Also from Clerk Greer, the Adair County Clerk's office will be closed for everything except election services on Tuesday. That's tomorrow, May 19th. From Principal Chad Parnell, Adair County High School Class of 2026 graduation ceremony information and honors. Graduation coming up this Friday, 7 p.m. Central, John Burr Memorial Gymnasium. Congratulations, Class of 2026. All the details on our websites. 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Representative Amy Neighbors, legislative update. 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
8: Daytime highs approaching 90 today. Under mainly clear skies, winds out of the south, 10 to 15 miles per hour. Partly cloudy skies tonight, lows dip down to about 69. 89 tomorrow, partly cloudy skies. Turning cooler Wednesday and Thursday, with highs from the mid-70s to the low 80s. Storms possible both days. Looking further out, 80 Friday, 81 Saturday, and 84 on Sunday. From the WAIN Weather Center, I'm meteorologist Paul Trombley. Currently, it's 72 degrees.
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1: 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Good morning. It's Josh McKinney, 745 Central, 845 Eastern. Sunshine 74 on your Monday. Hope you have a terrific day today. Fantastic week this week. Taking a quick look at that updated WAIN forecast today. Sunshine, plenty of it. A hot one today, 90. That's where we're headed. Wind's going to get gusty up to around 23 miles per hour. Senior salutes honoring the amazing class of 2026. Congratulations, graduates. Thank you to the Don Franklin Family of Dealerships for making senior salutes possible on our website, 935WAIN.com. Thank you, thank you, thank you, thank you, thank you. Proud parents, family members, and friends for sending in those class of 2026 seniors. My goodness, it's a who's who. An incredible bunch, a lovely bunch of seniors that we all know and love so dearly. Again, you're still not too late. If you've got a senior graduating, we want to hear from you. 935WAIN.com. Senior salutes. Natalie Grace Sneed. Natalie's note says, quote, Nat, your family is very proud of you. You're going to do great things out in the world. You're smart, strong individual. And it's time to shine. Congratulations, Natalie Grace Sneed. Congratulations, Camden Edward Lee Strebel. Candace note says, quote, I'm so proud of the young adult you are becoming. So much heart and determination to finish school and the hard work you put into everything you do. Keep shining and always remember you can do anything you put your mind to. Always your biggest and number one fan. Love you more than anything. Love, Mom. Congratulations, Candace. That is a great note from Mom. Job well done, Mom. I love it. My goodness, that's incredible. Primrose Renfro. Primrose's note says, quote, I don't even know if words can fully say how proud I am of you. Watching you get to this moment hasn't just been special. It's been emotional because I know everything you've had to push through to get there. Through it all, you never let it take your life. You kept going. You kept smiling. Even on the hard days, and that says everything about the strength you carry inside you. Seeing you graduate honestly brings tears to my eyes. You earned this in every way. I hope you always never forget how strong, loved, and capable you are. I'm so proud of you always. Let's go. That is a beautiful note. Beautiful. My goodness. So well said. Congratulations, Primrose. Maylin, Ray. Blitz. This note says, congratulations, Maylin. We are so proud of you and all that you have accomplished and will continue to do. Love, Mom, Simon, Hazel, Georgia, Colton, Aaron, West, Chloe, and Grayson. Love it. Congratulations. Maylin, one more. Congratulations. Emerson Collins. This note says, quote, we are so proud of you, Bear Bear. Love, Mom, and Charlie. Bear Bear Collins. Congratulations. Love nicknames. Those are so great. Senior salutes presented by the Don Franklin Family of Dealerships. That's what I'm talking about. Plumbing and Dairy County. Love it. If you've got a senior, we want to talk about them. 935WAIN.com. 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
2: President Trump just made his official endorsement for the United States Senate in Kentucky, and it's conservative Andy Barr.
3: Wonderful man who's been with me all the way, Congressman Andy Barr.
2: In a strong endorsement on True Social, President Trump says Andy Barr has his, quote, complete and total endorsement, and called Andy a, quote, proven winner.
3: He's a good guy and a warrior.
2: The only candidate for U.S. Senate endorsed by President Trump. Trump says Barr will grow our economy, cut taxes, and unleash American energy dominance.
4: Thank you, Andy.
2: A proven winner for Kentucky, Trump endorses Andy as the conservative who will secure the border, safeguard our elections, and defend our Second Amendment.
3: A wonderful man has been with me all the way, Congressman Andy Barr.
2: A complete and total endorsement from President Trump. Conservative Andy Barr. America first. Kentucky results.
5: I'm Andy Barr, candidate for U.S. Senate, and I approve this message.
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6: 90 today under mainly sunny skies. Winds out of the south, 10 to 15 miles per hour. 69 tonight. A blend of clouds and sun tomorrow. Highs around 89. Turning cooler Wednesday and Thursday with highs from the mid-70s to the low 80s. Storms possible both days. A peek at the extended shows, 80 Friday, 81 Saturday, and 84 on Sunday. From the WAIN Weather Center, I'm meteorologist Paul Trombley. Currently, it's 74 degrees.
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1: ABC News. I'm Sherry Preston. Talks are resuming this morning in a strike that's stopping the busiest commuter rail system in its tracks. About 250,000 people usually use the Long Island Railroad to get to work. This is the first morning rush of the strike, and ABC's Krista McNally's on Long Island, where buses are available, but for essential workers only.
2: We're seeing at least 12 buses at this point. There is not a long line to get on the buses. Early this morning, it seemed that there was a big rush of the essential workers trying to get in ahead of everyone else. Since then, many of these buses have been here, you know, waiting to load up, waiting to get those riders and roll on out, making their way west from here at Ronkonkoma.
1: Four people are hurt after a random shooting spree in Austin, Texas. Three people now under arrest, the youngest only 15 years old. President Trump warning, quote, there won't be anything left of Iran if its leaders don't move quickly to agree to a peace deal. This is ABC News.
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5: WAIN weather.
6: 90 today under mainly sunny skies. Winds out of the south, 10 to 15 miles per hour. 69 tonight. A blend of clouds and sun tomorrow. Highs around 89. Turning cooler Wednesday and Thursday with highs from the mid-70s to the low 80s. Storms possible both days. A peek at the extended shows 80 Friday, 81 Saturday, and 84 on Sunday. From the WAIN Weather Center, I'm meteorologist Paul Trombley. Currently, it's 74 degrees.
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0: Valley Green, Hot Country 93.5, today's best new country. Good morning. It's Josh Kennedy, 8:13 Central, 9:13 Eastern. Sunshine, plenty of it, 76 on your Monday. Hope you have a marvelous day today and a fantastic week this week. Reminder, the boil water advisory for all Columbia Utilities District customers starting at 3475 through 5010 Milltown Road and all side roads in between. All of Therian Aiken Road and all of Carter Kelton Road has been lifted by the Division of Water. Your water is safe for human consumption. No longer have to boil water. Sunshine today, plenty of it, hot 90. That's where we're headed today. Wind's going to get gusty as well, up to around 23 miles per hour. Friends, telling you last hour about those senior salutes presented by the Don Franklin Family of Dealerships. Graduation week is here for the class of 2026. Baccalaureate services were yesterday, so it's as a parent of a soon-to-be graduate class of 2026. Ella Grace McKinney, graduating, coming up next week. She goes to Rockcastle County High School. She had yesterday, and yesterday here in the county, as well at Trinity Church. It became real for Dad yesterday. Yeah, it became real. It became real for a lot of us yesterday. Absolutely, it did. Big thank you to Lindsey Wilson University, presenting video coverage once again this year. Dare County High School graduation coming up Friday, 7 p.m. Central. We have got graduation coverage for you on our YouTube channel, WAIN Radio. If you have a family member who cannot attend graduation for one reason or another, or if you're going to be like me, as soon as you hear pop and circumstance, my baby, if you're going to be like that, I understand. It's going to be hard to see. It's going to be very hard to see. I'm not afraid to admit Dad's a crier. That absolutely is. Think of me what you will. I don't care. Dad's a crier. So I'll go back and watch graduation again. If you're like me, you can go back and watch it. If you can stand to watch it again, maybe next time you see it, you won't have to cry all the way through it. Whatever. We have got you covered on our YouTube channel, WAIN Radio. Special thank you to the great folks at Lindsey Wilson University. And, of course, congratulations to the class of 2026. We are absolutely so stinking proud of you. It's unbelievable. You're going to do great things. 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Parents, family members, and friends from off, we've got you covered. 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
2: Hello, I am your Adair County Sheriff Gary Roy. As your sheriff, I won't make any empty promises to win votes. My promise is simple. I will be the same man I've been for over 25 years in policing. Steady, dependable, and committed to serving the citizens of this county. Vote for the sheriff who has established the trust of his deputies and peers. Vote for the candidate that has been a proven leader and has experience. Vote to keep me, Gary Roy, as your Adair County Sheriff. Thank you, God bless you, number one on the ballot.
3: Paid for by Gary Roy. President Trump just made his official endorsement for the United States Senate in Kentucky. And it's conservative Andy Barr.
4: Wonderful man who's been with me all the way, Congressman Andy Barr.
3: In a strong endorsement on True Social, President Trump says Andy Barr has his, quote, complete and total endorsement, and called Andy a, quote, proven winner.
4: He's a good guy and a warrior.
3: The only candidate for U.S. Senate endorsed by President Trump, Trump says Barr will grow our economy, cut taxes, and unleash American energy dominance.
5: Thank you, Andy.
3: A proven winner for Kentucky, Trump endorses Andy as the conservative who will secure the border, safeguard our elections, and defend our Second Amendment.
4: A wonderful man who's been with me all the way, Congressman Andy Barr.
3: A complete and total endorsement from President Trump. Conservative Andy Barr. America first. Kentucky results.
6: I'm Andy Barr, candidate for U.S. Senate, and I approve this message.
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8: 90 today under mainly sunny skies. Winds out of the south, 10 to 15 miles per hour. 69 tonight. A blend of clouds and sun tomorrow. Highs around 89. Turning cooler Wednesday and Thursday with highs from the mid-70s to the low 80s. Storms possible both days. A peek at the extended shows 80 Friday, 81 Saturday, and 84 on Sunday. From the WAIN Weather Center, I'm meteorologist Paul Trombley. Currently, it's 74 degrees.
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0: It's J&S Auto Sales Hot Country Throwback, kicking it back in the day, featuring a track you hadn't heard in a minute. This morning, it's the fellas from Little Texas. Amy's back in Austin. 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

0: 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Another great guest lined up for you this morning. Now it's Chris Jansen, me and a beer. Hot Country 93.5. Good morning.
1: Prettiest girl I've ever seen. 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

0: Highs from the mid-70s to the low 80s. Storms possible both days. A peek at the extended shows, 80 Friday, 81 Saturday, and 84 on Sunday. From the WAIN Weather Center, I'm meteorologist Paul Trombley. Currently 77.
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0: 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I'm Josh McKinney, pleased to be joined by our dear friend, Trey Stevens, with the City of Columbia, and Mr. Gage from Mark Twain Storytelling Festival. Gentlemen, appreciate the time as always. We need to coordinate with the mayor a little bit better.
1: Yeah, good morning, Josh. How are you?
0: Good. You?
1: Good. I got out of my house this morning, and I was able to depend on reliable weather.
0: Indeed.
1: Cannot always be taken as a given.
0: It was reliable last week when I posted that on social media. I cannot help that the weather changed, as Mr. Gage said.
2: I'm a bipolar weather.
0: Yes, absolutely. Kentucky, bipolar right. Weather. Yeah. You're still giving me grief. That's all right. The president of the company was giving me grief about it last week.
1: Yes. So clearly you deserved it a little bit.
0: Yes, I did. You heard it. I'm like, oh, you heard that? Sorry.
1: Well, I can assure everyone that of no matter the weather, there is and always will be a lot going on in the City of Columbia.
0: Indeed.
1: Of course, as long as Mayor Hoots is around and running the show. We have a full lineup of great summer events those that did happen last week I'll speak briefly about, and then those that are coming up a little bit. But for starters, let's talk a little bit about the Mark Twain Storytelling Indeed. Festival. Gage is on the committee that's helping us plan that event. So you want to talk a little bit about it?
2: Oh, yes, of course. So as Trey stated, the Mark Twain Storytelling Festival, it's little over a month away. We begin on June 19th at 5:30 with our reception. It'll be in the evening. It'll be just like a small introductory about what the event was. Like Mayor Pam Hoots, she'll give an introductory speech, and then the Arts Administration Program students who have been working so very hard on this project. This has been about, I'd say, almost over a year, like half a year in the making with the actual Mark Twain Storytelling Festival, but the program at large has been a little over 2 years. So to finally get to this point is very, very exciting.
0: Yeah.
2: And we'll also go into the process explaining how this all came to be. And then on June 20th, that Saturday, will be the actual storytelling festival itself, which will begin around 9 o'clock and will run till about noon. Well, we'll then have a 2-hour lunch break, and then we will be back at 2, and we will finish things off around 5:30 in the evening, where we'll gather everybody and take a walking guided tour down to the field house.
0: Nice.
2: Where Jane Lampton and her husband, John Lampton, actually lived in Columbia for a few years before moving off where they eventually had Mark Twain in Hannibal/Florida, Missouri.
0: Awesome. Yeah. It's going to be a big event, and tickets are available now, right?
2: Yeah, tickets are available now. We have the link on both our Facebook page and our Instagram page. So if you just want to hop on in, get your tickets, by all means, you can do that, and spread the word. We want as many people to be here as possible.
0: Absolutely.
1: What's that Facebook and Instagram handle that people can find tickets at?
2: I think it's just simply Mark Twain Storytelling Festival.
0: I believe so, yeah.
1: Excellent.
0: I know for sure on Facebook. Mm-hmm. Yeah. Probably on Instagram as well, yeah. Super easy to find, so yeah. It's going to be a great event, and from the jump, when I first heard about it, I'm like,

0: this is going to be a wonderful, wonderful event.
1: Oh, yeah. I mean, many people don't even realize that the mother of Mark Twain, one of America's most famous authors, was born and raised right here.
0: Right here. Absolutely.
1: Kentucky. She lived here pretty much her entire childhood. This is where she met Mark Twain's father. Yeah. They lived here for several years. And then, of course, with Mark Twain himself, his mother was one of the biggest influences on his life with one of the most iconic characters. I think, I forget her name, but it's like the aunt in Huckleberry Finn is pretty much and completely based on his own mother. So it's just very fascinating, but also like really exciting that we're able to do this to both honor both Mark Twain, but also his mother who inspired him so much throughout his life.
0: Absolutely. And I say it whenever we're talking about the Mark Twain Storytelling Festival. You could go to any nook and cranny in this crazy world that we live in, and I promise you could find somebody that knows the name Mark Twain.
1: Oh, yeah.
0: I guarantee it.
1: And even just the storytellers we have lined up is so exciting. Like Robert Brock, he will actually be doing a story as Mark Twain. He wrote like a full play as Mark Twain. He's done it several times. So it's going to be really, really exciting to see him actually do that live. And then, of course, we have several others. Darlene Campbell will actually be Jane Lampton. So we'll have Jane Lampton to start things off in the morning. And then
0: it's
1: in the afternoon when we're back, we'll have Mark Twain.
0: It's like, a good start.
1: Really great start. It's going to be really, really exciting.
0: No expense spared to get them. None. And the best part about it is they're local folks. Like these are not reenactors coming in from off or coming from far away. Like these are our own folks that are dedicated to this. You know, makes it even better.
1: Yeah. Got to show off your Kentucky pride.
0: Well, a whole lot of Columbia-Dade Air County pride, no doubt about it.
1: Absolutely.
0: Yeah, hard to believe it's what, a month away, less than a month away.
1: Yeah, pretty much tomorrow will be like an exact month from the actual reception. So. Really, really close.
0: Very close.
1: Get your tickets.
0: Yes, please. Do not wait. Yes. What else we got going on?
2: Of course, this will be news to absolutely no one, but tomorrow is Election Day. So please, if you haven't, get out and vote tomorrow in your respective primary. Then on this Friday, we will have the dedication of our new veterans banners, which have begun going up this morning across the city of Columbia. Big thanks to the Kentucky Sign Center for help for making us our new signs, our new veterans banners.
0: Yeah.
2: And of course, thanks as I often thank him, but and not enough. Another thank you goes out to wonderful city maintenance staffer Terry Moore,
0: indeed,
2: who is up putting up these banners as we speak, supported by our street department. Myself and the mayor and everyone at the city want to wish everyone a happy Memorial Day next Monday. So
0: indeed,
2: we will be absent from the air.
0: Will
2: you be working, Josh?
0: No, I will not be.
2: Okay. Well, I'm glad they're giving you some time off.
0: Just
2: much
0: a little
2: deserved.
0: Bit. Just a little bit. I don't know about
2: deserved.
0: The deserved part, but, you know, I'll take it.
2: June 1st, we'll be having a city council meeting. Later in that week, on June 5th, will of course be Columbia Nights. Then Truck It Up has been officially scheduled June 26th, and we are still working and getting all the food trucks signed up that will be present in Columbia on that day. But thus far, we have Wicked Wieners, Lux Lemon, Brothers Barbecue, and excuse me, that is incorrect. We have Shogun, the 5000, and Lux Lemon. And then there will be food trucks back on July 10th, which are Wicked Wieners, Lux Lemon, and Brothers Barbecue. And the one on July 10th will be in conjunction with the Columbia Cruising and Car Show, which will be the following day.
0: Gotcha.
2: So that will make up two parts of a good summer weekend in Columbia. Let me check really quick. I think we have one more truck signed up for original
0: really?
2: For Truck It Up on the 26th. Yes, Tammy's Tasty Kitchen. So
0: interesting.
2: That is changing rapidly. We hope to have, I would say, at least four more.
0: It always does.
2: This will be the 7th annual Truck It Up, an event the mayor started and is glad to be able to continue. Lanterns and Tombstones by Mike Watson. I'm sure he'll have plenty to say about that on his appearances here. But that'll also be on June 5th. The June version of the Columbia Cruise-In will be June 12th, Wednesday Farmers Market start on July 1st. That's always a special treat for me, which the Saturday ones are obviously great, but the Wednesday ones, I really hope they're back. But the Friends of Fungi is a booth at the Farmers Market, and they have the best pizza. In addition to selling mushrooms, they sell pizza, and it is incredible. I get it every Wednesday for lunch.
1: I'm sold on the name alone.
0: Yeah, I was going to say Friends of Fungi.
2: Yeah, the Friends of
0: Fungi.
2: Fun
0: guy. Yeah.
2: So they're great.
0: Oh, my God, that's awesome.
2: And then, of course, I've spoken about it a little bit before, and we've sent out press bits about it, which are available on the WAIN website.
0: There you go.
2: But we will have a long list of activities to celebrate our nation's 250th anniversary on July 3rd and 4th, highlighted by our fireworks on July 4th, which will be launched at just after dusk from Joe Johnson Little League Park.
0: Indeed.
2: In the city. That's in conjunction with the Adair County Physical Court. We're happy to bring that service yet again for another great
0: Indeed.
2: Year.
0: Just be mindful of the change to...
2: Yes.
0: Johnson Little League Park.
2: Yes, there is a small change in venue. Of course, it's been at the old fairgrounds for the past several years. Those grounds are now under development.
0: Mm-hmm.
2: So please be advised of that note. I just received breaking news. The mayor texts me.
0: Uh-oh.
2: Truck It Up has also had two new trucks added on June the 26th, Happy Hog Barbecue and Mike and Amy's Deli. So take note of that. So now we're up to six trucks. I would say there will probably be...
0: We keep going. We'll get this thing filled up for the
2: I know,
0: hour,
2: you know, the, you know, the restriction probably at this point, Josh, is that we just have the one parking.
0: That's true.
2: So yeah, take note of that.
0: Can we make folks mad since tomorrow's the election? Can we buy some buildings and knock some buildings down and make a bigger parking lot?
2: No.
0: You don't want to touch that, do you?
2: No. This is a city government that is focused on improving the lives of our citizens, on creating jobs, on increasing what we have to offer in Columbia.
0: Indeed.
2: Not tearing down buildings.
0: Well, now,
2: and so people can park more cars.
0: Thankfully, it is not like that in Columbia, because I can assure you, in one city across the parkway, they will buy a property and they will knock whatever property is on that lot down. I'll leave it at that. Thankfully, the city, our city, is not in, right, you know, that type of business. So, absolutely.
2: I will highlight a little bit more of the ceremony that we'll be dedicating our veterans' banners this upcoming Friday at City Hall. That will be outside of City Hall on the front steps, as we do every year,
0: Indeed.
2: Beginning at 10 o'clock.
0: 10 o'clock.
2: Yeah. 10 o'clock. Mayor Hoots will be offering a welcome. Our gas superintendent, Jerry Watson, will be doing an invocation. A representative from the VFW will be having a short address, and then two of our gas department employees, Shane Gaskins and Mason Franklin, will be dedicating the banners and reading the names. Mason is a veteran of the Air Force, and Shane is a longtime city employee, and his father was a Vietnam era veteran. So we're very thankful to have that ceremony and to really recognize and give the needed recognition and
0: Indeed.
2: The deserved recognition for these people that gave a lot to serve our country.
0: That's always a great way for us to kick off Memorial Day weekend. When we, as in City of Columbia, you all do that to kind of start the Memorial Day weekend. And there's no better way to start by thanking those men and women that, you know, gave the ultimate sacrifice or served this great country.
2: Right.
0: You know,
2: very true.
0: Yeah, and don't think for a second that it's not duly noted how you took where I was going with that conversation. I like to put him on the hot seat gauge. I like to make him a little nervous at times because he's a political science guy. I like to see how he reacts. You just flowed right on with it. You were just like, I'm going to talk about something else. We're going in a different direction.
2: I've got a new direction to take you, Josh. Last week was a very good week
0: that the
2: city was able to have. We wrapped up the week by proclaiming National Police Week in Columbia.
0: Indeed.
2: We're so thankful to have so many incredible officers that help keep our community safe, especially our Columbia Police Department, but also joined by the Adair County Sheriff's Department.
0: Indeed.
2: the Adair County Sheriff's Office. I learned, I spoke to Chief Burton on Friday, and he corrected me
0: that it's
2: the Sheriff's Office.
0: The office.
2: Not the Sheriff's Department.
0: Not department. So there is a difference.
2: I'm very glad
0: there
2: to know that.
0: There is a difference. Thank you, Chief. There is a
2: Kentucky
0: difference.
2: State Police out of Post 15, and then HIDA, the High Intensity Drug Enforcement
0: Task force,
2: perhaps.
0: Yes.
2: Okay,
0: yes. Something like that.
2: Something like that, yeah. Right? They do a lot of great work to keep to fight drug trafficking in our community. So we're thankful to all of those agencies, and of course, all our federal agencies that function in Columbia and Adair County as needed. We also on last Thursday were so happy to have Representative Amy Neighbors and Senator Max Wise in Columbia to have a reception at the Tribune Russell House. I think everybody will probably have heard it until they're blue in the face, but
0: if not,
2: the city gained $184,000 in this year's state budget, earmarked for improvements at the Tribune Russell House. Mm-hmm. So we're very, very excited about that. The city also picked up several other wins from this legislative session that Representative Neighbors and Senator Wise helped deliver. Yeah. We saw our Rice Drive Watson Street project, drainage project, be added into the state road plan, which we'll see it receive state funding. And we also saw our Burkesville Loop city street project added onto local assistance. Excuse me, I knocked my phone over. Added to LARP funding, local assistance road program funding. So that will include resurfacing work on Burkesville Loop, which is very much needed to ensure the safety of all. I would say all the residents. I'm not sure if there's a residential area on that road. It may be all commercial, but all the traffic on that road
0: is needed.
2: Continue to operate safely.
0: Absolutely.
2: Yeah, that's of course largely the road that will lead to the kind of the back end of New Columbia towards the Piles Building and
0: that's
2: everything,
0: right. Yeah.
2: Everything like that. But last week was a very good week, and there were also some good legislative wins. The City of Columbia and other municipal governments across the state saw this past legislative session that Representative Neighbors, his vice chair of the local government committee, helped deliver. So we're very thankful to that. There were some changes to local procurement, and then local public notice advertisements, which will kind of streamline the process and help save the taxpayer money.
0: Oh, that's a good
2: thing. Processes that we're required to do. So we were very, very thankful to that. And Lindsey Wilson's Tazon Mitchell, who we started to talk about earlier, is working on a mural in downtown Columbia. If you haven't seen it, it's on the side of Sweet Peace Boutique, just on the other side of Hometown Liquor as you're coming onto the square from Jamestown Street down on the left. So check it out. We're so glad that Tazon has been able to undertake it. I mean, he almost works as much as you do. I was coming around the square yesterday on a Sunday, and he was hard at it.
0: I can already tell you he works
1: really
0: way.
1: He's a really skilled and very wonderful artist. Like,
0: he's incredible.
1: Good at it.
0: Like, he redesigned the medallion for President Lucky. Mm-hmm. Like, he's no matter what you need done, yeah, Tazon can do it. Yeah. If he's working on Sunday, he's running circles around me. I promise.
1: And he's been a great help for the Mark Twain Storytelling Festival as well. So we cannot thank him enough for all his hard work and dedication.
0: I love this tie-in of a new mural in Columbia and it being a Mark Twain mural. Mm-hmm. You know, it's great, great, great idea, you know?
1: Oh, yeah, like pretty as we pretty much always say, an artistic Columbia is a better Columbia.
0: Absolutely.
1: Like,
0: absolutely.
1: We want to bring the arts and humanities and just as much culture into the community as possible.
0: Indeed.
1: And that's what the Mark Twain is the main header.
0: It's a big part of it. Huge part of it. Yeah. Working on Sunday.
2: Yeah, poor guy. I can't imagine.
0: He's young. He's young. He's rambunctious.
2: Right.
0: Yeah.
2: Speaking, Sunday was a good day for, there was of course a good day for many of us across the city of Columbia. So we got to celebrate and fellowship with each other in churches and religious establishments across the community. A special shout out will go to the Kentucky United Methodist Southern District, who hosted their district conference in Columbia at Columbia United Methodist Church. So that was a collection of about 60 churches from across 20 counties in Southern Kentucky that met in Columbia. So
0: awesome.
2: So we were glad to have them in Columbia. And that is mostly what we have, Josh. That's what's going on in the city.
0: Sound like a winner.
2: Yes, we're of course still doing all of our normal stuff. I think I spoke about it a little bit last week, but I'll mention it again because it went so well. Pick It Up Day was a big success.
0: My goodness, the most ever?
2: The most ever, by far.
0: We just had one in March.
2: I know. I guess that tells you what a good job the mayor did promoting it.
0: And it tells us that we all have too much stuff. We've all got way too much stuff.
2: I'll leave that for everyone else to decide.
0: It's okay. It's fine.
2: But, hey, everyone should have a little less stuff.
0: Absolutely.
2: If you got it picked up and hauled off
0: by
2: our incredible city staff.
0: Indeed.
2: So,
0: well said.
2: Like I said earlier, on behalf of myself, Mayor Hoots, and everyone at the City of Columbia, we want to wish everyone a happy and safe Memorial Day weekend.
0: Indeed.
2: Good luck to everyone headed to the lake this weekend. It's probably the unofficial kickoff of lake season, and I can tell you I'm very excited for that.
0: We're ready.
2: And undoubtedly so many others are. I was at Lake Cumberland on Saturday doing a hike, and I was like, it's almost that time.
1: Everyone in Russell County is already getting ready. Like, we've already been seeing the traffic, like, starting to come
0: little,
1: in.
0: Little by little. Here it comes. Yep, that's exactly right. Looking forward to Memorial Day weekend. Looking forward to Mark Twain Storytelling Festival. Remind folks to engage.
1: As said, it'll be June 19th and 20th. We have our tickets available on both our Facebook and Instagram. Get your tickets. We're a little over a month away, but it's going to be here before you know it.
0: It will be. I promise. Gentlemen, have a great day. Happy Memorial Day.
2: Thank you, Josh. You as well. Enjoy the long weekend.
0: Indeed, we will. Certainly will. Have a great day, you all. North Century Pharmacy presenting the Community Buzz on High Country 93.5.
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9: 90 today under mainly sunny skies. Winds out of the south, 10 to 15 miles per hour. 69 tonight. A blend of clouds and sun tomorrow. Highs around 89. Turning cooler Wednesday and Thursday with highs from the mid-70s to the low 80s. Storms possible both days. A peek at the extended shows, 80 Friday, 81 Saturday, and 84 on Sunday. From the WAIN Weather Center, I'm meteorologist Paul Trombley. Currently 77.

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Very special thank you once again going out to Trey Stevens, City of Columbia, and Mr. Gage Carnes with the Mark Twain Storytelling Festival. Gage, nice to meet you. Come back anytime. Certainly looking forward to what's going to be a great inaugural Mark Twain Storytelling Festival coming up, as Mr. Gage mentioned, about a month away. Yeah, tomorrow, exactly a month away for the Mark Twain Storytelling Festival. And as Mr. Trey was mentioning, the dedication of veteran banners and the reading of names on Friday at 10 a.m. at City Hall to kick off an extended holiday, Memorial Day weekend. And certainly I always like to encourage everyone to take a moment to pause, reflect, and remember those lives lost, giving the ultimate sacrifice for our continued way of life. Their service and dedication never, ever, ever going to be forgotten. Trey, thank you, sir. Always a pleasure. Happy Memorial Day. Gage, once again, nice to meet you. Looking forward to catching up again as the Mark Twain Storytelling Festival inches ever so closer. Cannot wait for it. It's going to be a great, great event. Weather-wise, sunshine today, a hot one. 90 is where we're headed today. Winds gusty up to around 23 miles per hour. Winds are starting to gust right now tonight. Partly cloudy, low of around 69. Tuesday, partly sunny tomorrow, a high of 89 tomorrow. And then our pattern turns stormy and unsettled. Decent chance of the showers and thunderstorms Tuesday night, Wednesday night, Thursday night, Friday night, on into the Memorial Day holiday weekend. We certainly could definitely use the rain. That, my friends, will do it for me on this Monday. Hope you have a marvelous rest of your day. Country with Carson, next.

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Ella Langley tying a record for the most wins in a single year by an artist at the ACMs, winning a total of 7 awards. We've got her now with Be Her on Country with Carson.

0: That is Stella Lefty with Boston, part of Country with Carson. The ACMs last night, live from Las Vegas. It is country music's longest running award show. The 61st ACMs started back in 1966. And last night we saw Cody Johnson take home Entertainer of the Year, also Male Artist of the Year, Elle Langley. She had a slew of awards, including Female Artist of the Year, Red Clay Strays getting group, Brooks and Dunn getting duo, and Parker McCollum nabbing the Album of the Year.
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13: 90 today under mainly sunny skies. Winds out of the south, 10 to 15 miles per hour. 69 tonight. a blend of clouds and sun tomorrow. Highs around 89. Turning cooler Wednesday and Thursday with highs from the mid-70s to the low 80s. Storms possible both days. A peek at the extended shows, 80 Friday, 81 Saturday, and 84 on Sunday. From the WAIN Weather Center, I'm meteorologist Paul Trombley. Currently, it's 79 degrees.
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0: saw him on stage performing at the 61st ACMs last night. That's Jordan Davis, Turn This Truck Around, on Country with Carson. I am usually a very careful, conscientious driver. I don't know what was wrong with me this morning, but leaving my house, going to work, I'm on a parking deck because I'm in a condo, and I have to go around this barrier, this cement barrier, this barrier that cannot be moved. So when I took it too close and scraped the backside of my car, I heard that telltale crunch. Yeah, that barrier was not moving. It was my car that had to give. I got to work and I looked and said, well, I mean, it's cosmetic. Nothing's wrong. It didn't damage the door. But is it worth getting buffed out? Is it worth getting fixed? My car is a 2018. I bought it at the end of 2017. Yeah, I think I'm just going to drive around with it. It just looks battle-worn.
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4: President Trump just made his official endorsement for the United States Senate in Kentucky, and it's conservative Andy Barr.
5: Wonderful man who's been with me all the way, Congressman Andy Barr.
4: In a strong endorsement on True Social, President Trump says Andy Barr has his, quote, complete and total endorsement, and called Andy a, quote, proven winner.
5: He's a good guy and a warrior.
4: The only candidate for U.S. Senate endorsed by President Trump, Trump says Barr will grow our economy, cut taxes, and unleash American energy dominance.
5: Thank you, Andy.
4: A proven winner for Kentucky, Trump endorses Andy as the conservative who will secure the border, safeguard our elections, and defend our Second Amendment.
5: A wonderful man who's been with me all the way, Congressman Andy Barr.
4: A complete and total endorsement from President Trump. Conservative Andy Barr. America first. Kentucky results.
6: I'm Andy Barr, candidate for U.S. Senate, and I approve this message.
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1: 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I just rolled my eyes and I said, Daddy, I know. I'm 15, I ain't green like some old 10-year-old.

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5: ABC News, I'm Sherry Preston. Oil prices this morning pulling back just a bit after hitting $110 a barrel earlier this morning. Here's ABC's Lana Moise.
6: Oil prices rising overnight after a drone strike on a nuclear plant in the United Arab Emirates. Gas prices here at home now averaging around $4.50 a gallon. Republicans acknowledging little can be done to lower prices beyond reopening the Strait of Hormuz. The war and its economic toll have damaged the president's approval ratings, but his sway within the Republican Party remains strong.
5: President Trump over the weekend demanding that Iran, in his words, quote, get moving fast to reach a peace deal. New court filings show the president is dropping his $10 billion lawsuit against the IRS over the leak of his tax returns. Not mentioned in the filing any reason why, but sources have told ABC News the Trump administration is settling the case in exchange for a nearly $1.8 billion fund to pay claims to people who say they were targeted. This is ABC News.
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10: President Trump just made his official endorsement for the United States Senate in Kentucky. And it's conservative Andy Barr.
11: Wonderful man who's been with me all the way, Congressman Andy Barr.
10: In a strong endorsement on True Social, President Trump says Andy Barr has his, quote, complete and total endorsement, and called Andy a, quote, proven winner.
11: He's a good guy and a warrior.
10: The only candidate for U.S. Senate endorsed by President Trump. Trump says Barr will grow our economy, cut taxes, and unleash American energy dominance.
11: Thank you, Andy.
10: A proven winner for Kentucky, Trump endorses Andy as the conservative who will secure the border, safeguard our elections, and defend our Second Amendment.
11: A wonderful man who's been with me all the way, Congressman Andy Barr.
10: A complete and total endorsement from President Trump. Conservative Andy Barr. America first. Kentucky results.
12: I'm Andy Barr, candidate for U.S. Senate, and I approve this message.
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16: 90 today under mainly sunny skies. Winds out of the south, 10 to 15 miles per hour. 69 tonight. A blend of clouds and sun tomorrow. Highs around 89. Turning cooler Wednesday and Thursday with highs from the mid-70s to the low 80s. Storms possible both days. A peek at the extended shows, 80 Friday, 81 Saturday, and 84 on Sunday. From the WAIN Weather Center, I'm meteorologist Paul Trombley.
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0: That is Ty Myers, Ends of the Earth, on Country with Carson. It was a really big weekend to be on the couch between the ACMs last night and then the series finale of Outlander on Friday. I am absolutely a Sassenach, obsessed with it. Could not believe it was finally coming to an end, especially because we haven't finished the book series. No, not all the books have been written yet. And that could be a clue that there could be more to come. There's speculation. I don't want to go into spoilers. I don't want to wreck it for you in case you haven't seen the finale. But there has been some chatter that when the final book is finally out, could there be a movie? Could they be setting up a new season? It may not be the end. Fingers crossed.
1: We can remember lyrics to hundreds of songs, but can't remember anyone's phone number. Well, here's hers. 1-800-667-8686. It's Country with Carson.
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11: 90 today under mainly sunny skies. Winds out of the south, 10 to 15 miles per hour. 69 tonight. A blend of clouds and sun tomorrow. Highs around 89. Turning cooler Wednesday and Thursday with highs from the mid-70s to the low 80s. Storms possible both days. A peek at the extended shows, 80 Friday, 81 Saturday, and 84 on Sunday. From the WAIN Weather Center, I'm meteorologist Paul Trombley. Right now, it's 81 degrees.
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0: That is Brantley Gilbert keeping us going through our workday. Good damn. 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As much as you are sharing something, you also don't want it to be too heavy.
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4: 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Winners must appear in person with proper positive legal identification to claim any prize Monday through Friday, excluding holidays, within 30 days, so the prize will be forfeited. Prizes will not be mailed or delivered. Any winner under the age of 18 must be accompanied by a parent or legal guardian. No trade or cash equivalent will be awarded for any contest prize. Any person or persons found to be in violation of these contest rules before, during, or after the respective contest or giveaway will be disqualified and will not be eligible for future contests and giveaways. Hot Country, Cool 10. 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

Cody Johnson, your EOTY Entertainer of the Year at the ACMs. He's up after Hardy, Tim McGraw, Eric Church, Morgan Wallen, MacArthur, on Country with Carson. My name.

0: My brother reached out asking if I wanted to do a siblings weekend in Disney World. And I was like, yeah. Is Pedro Pascal going to be there? And he was like, that was not the response I was expecting. No, because I was inundated all weekend with socials, with posts of Pedro Pascal making an appearance at Disneyland. He was at Smuggler's Run, which is in the Star Wars world. He was dressed as the Mandalorian, full helmet, full gear. And then he took off the helmet. And could you imagine? Oh, my gosh. I know it was all promotion for the new Mando and Grogu movie, which comes out this weekend. But I would be at Disneyland, the happiest place on earth already. And then Pedro Pascal shows up. I'm not sure my heart could take it.
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5: News. I'm Sherry Preston. A ruling in New York in the trial of Luigi Mangione, the accused killer of United Healthcare CEO Brian Thompson. A gun and a notebook, prosecutors say link him to the murder, can be used as evidence. However, says ABC's Peter Haralambos, other items will not be admitted.
6: The judge is limiting some information. The actual items they took from his bag at the McDonald's, specifically the gun magazine, his cell phone, passport, wallet, and a computer chip. All of those are now off the table, according to this judge. So a little bit of a win for Mangione there. But overall, this is a pretty good ruling for prosecutors here.
5: President Trump has moved to withdraw his $10 billion lawsuit against the IRS over the leak of his tax returns. In exchange, ABC News has learned for a $1.7 billion fund to pay Trump allies who believe they were wrongly investigated during the Biden administration. The cruise ship at the center of the Hanta virus outbreak is now docked at the Dutch port of Rotterdam for disinfection. This is ABC News.
7: Hot.
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16: 90 today under mainly sunny skies. Winds out of the south, 10 to 15 miles per hour. 69 tonight. A blend of clouds and sun tomorrow. Highs around 89. Turning cooler Wednesday and Thursday with highs from the mid-70s to the low 80s. Storms possible both days. A peek at the extended shows, 80 Friday, 81 Saturday, and 84 on Sunday. From the WAIN Weather Center, I'm meteorologist Paul Trombley. Currently, it's
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0: Chris, George Burge, and Luke Bryan. Ride, ride, ride. Part of country with Carson. We're not even halfway into 2026, and already we've seen a lot of tours and shows get canceled for this year. Like Post Malone and Jelly Roll, they canceled the first month of their tour, and Post said it was because he's working on finishing his album. Dolly Parton had some shows lined up. She canceled for health reasons. Then there's the ticket sales, or the lack of them, like the Pussycat Dolls. Then there was Meghan Trainor and Demi Lovato and even Kiefer Sutherland. Yeah, the actor, he is also a musician, and he was pretty candid posting over the weekend that they've canceled the tour because of low ticket sales. It could be prices, it could be the economy right now, or it could be this is the culmination of seeing those ticket prices go up and up and up and up, that maybe now we're saving it for those few and far between, the ones that we really, really want to go to. I mean, we've all seen it. We've all complained about it. Ticket prices are not cheap.
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9: 90 today under mainly sunny skies. Winds out of the south, 10 to 15 miles per hour. 69 tonight. A blend of clouds and sun tomorrow. Highs around 89. Turning cooler Wednesday and Thursday with highs from the mid-70s to the low 80s. Storms possible both days. A peek at the extended shows, 80 Friday, 81 Saturday, and 84 on Sunday. From the WAIN Weather Center, I'm meteorologist Paul Trombley. Currently, it's 83 degrees.
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0: He did that one on the ACMs last night. Riley Green, Changed My Mind on Country with Carson. When you're leaving for work or you're leaving to go out to dinner, you've got to leave your puppo at the house. Do they make a face? Do they bark? Is there a routine that makes you feel such guilt for leaving them home? And you promise I'm coming right back. I'll miss you. You leave the TV on for them. But still, time and time again, they do their little routine. Yeah, it could be they're settling down their own stress. It's not just that they know you're leaving. They know what comes after you leave. That they're alone. So that barking and whining could be an attempt to reestablish connection with us. And maybe our worst fears that they're trying to convince us not to leave, that might be it.
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0: doing the math in my head, going through that calendar in my head, I think it was 2 weeks ago that I got a new oven, a new range, to use a term from The Price is Right. And thus far, I've only used the burners. Well, yesterday I decided to actually bake something. So I turned it on, and I know it's a new oven. There's going to be kind of weird smell. And I was like, man, I don't love this smell. Maybe I shouldn't cook anything in this oven. And then I noticed, is that smoke? Is that a vapor? That doesn't seem right. Wait a minute. I opened the oven door. The instruction manual was in there. Oh, yeah. I had turned the oven up to 415 degrees and was essentially cooking the booklet. And then when I tell you, panic ensued. I couldn't figure out how to turn the oven off. I mean, it's the button that literally says off. It's a big ol' X. Couldn't find it. I'm grabbing my pot holders, my oven mitts, trying to get this burning paper out, throwing it in the sink. This is why I should just order delivery. I cannot be trusted.
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5: ABC News, I'm Sherry Preston. Some evidence has been tossed out in the case of accused CEO killer Luigi Mangione. The items seized from his backpack during his arrest at a Pennsylvania McDonald's will not be allowed in the trial. However, the alleged weapon and writings that were seized later will be admitted as evidence. President Trump has filed the paperwork to withdraw his $10 billion lawsuit against the IRS over the leak of his tax returns.
6: It doesn't lay out any explanation or next steps, but sources tell ABC News President and his administration intend to announce a settlement, creating a $1.7 billion fund to pay out claims to those who allege they were unfairly targeted by the Biden administration. Democrats have expressed outrage over the prospect of taxpayer money being handed out to rioters who desecrated the Capitol on January 6th.
5: That's ABC National Correspondent Stephen Portnoy in Washington. Congo's health minister announcing the opening of 3 Ebola treatment centers as a rare variant that has no known therapeutics or vaccine strikes the region. This is ABC News.
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15: Highs level off around 90 this afternoon under mainly sunny skies, southerly winds 10 to 20 miles per hour. Lows level off around 69 tonight, partly cloudy skies. Highs around 89 tomorrow, sunshine mixed with clouds at times. Thunderstorms likely Wednesday and Thursday. Low 80s, Wednesday, mid-70s by Thursday. From the WAIN Weather Center, I'm meteorologist Jennifer Wojcicki. Currently 85.
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0: Shane Brown popping on up at the ACMs last night, singing that one, Woman, on Country with Carson. Memorial Day is next Monday, and people are already looking at the sales. What can you get some deals on right now? 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
6: Covington police are looking into two shootings in under 24 hours on the same street. Both took place along Madison Avenue, the first one at Hat Trick Sports Bar just after 1:15 Sunday morning. The bar's owner telling WXIX the shooting was over a drink a woman tried to leave the bar with, and as the guard removed it from her hand, that's when the unknown assailant shot a guard multiple times. He remains in critical condition. A teenager was shot Sunday night around 9:15. They were found with non-life-threatening injuries and are expected to recover. No suspects are in custody for either shooting. Graves County deputies looking for a missing teenager. Jackson Fleener was due back home Sunday evening by 5 o'clock in the Tri-City area, but never returned. He drives a 2000 Chevy Silverado with tinted windows and was last seen wearing a tan shirt, camo sweats, and camo Hey Dudes. Contact the Graves County Sheriff's Office if you know something. I'm Lee Mowen.
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3: Highs level off around 90 this afternoon under mainly sunny skies, southerly winds 10 to 20 miles per hour. Lows level off around 69 tonight, partly cloudy skies. Highs around 89 tomorrow, sunshine mixed with clouds at times. Thunderstorms likely Wednesday and Thursday. Low 80s, Wednesday, mid-70s by Thursday. From the WAIN Weather Center, I'm meteorologist Jennifer Vujicic. Currently 85.
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And he said, boys, whatever you're offering, it won't be enough.

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16: 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Winners must appear in person with proper positive legal identification. 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Prizes will not be mailed or delivered. Any winner under the age of 18 must be accompanied by a parent or legal guardian. No trade or cash equivalent will be awarded for any contest prize. Any person or persons found to be in violation of these contest rules before, during, or after the respective contest or giveaway will be disqualified and will not be eligible for future contests and giveaways.
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6: ABC News, I'm Mike Dubusky. The Department of Justice has announced what it calls an anti-weaponization fund with the goal of paying out people who claim to have been victimized by the government. ABC's Catherine Falder says it comes after President Trump agreed to drop his lawsuit against the IRS.
7: They released an order from the acting attorney general, Todd Blanche, which would establish this fund, but they leave out some of the details that would have been in the settlement agreement. They reference a settlement agreement that they have. That agreement hasn't been posted yet, but according to our reporting, the settlement agreement would give Trump the power to fire members of a commission who would oversee the fund, and it would be shrouded in secrecy. The fund would not need to disclose how they're making decisions, who they are awarding the money to.
6: And a judge in New York has ruled that certain evidence in the Luigi Mangione case, including a gun magazine, cannot be used at trial. However, the suspected murder weapon can. This is ABC News.
8: 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That ticket? That was nothing. 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
0: highs of a low of around 90 this afternoon under mainly sunny skies, southerly winds 10 to 20 miles per hour. Lows of a low of around 69 tonight, partly cloudy skies. Highs around 89 tomorrow, sunshine mixed with clouds at times. Thunderstorms likely Wednesday and Thursday. Low 80s, Wednesday, mid-70s by Thursday. From the WAIN Weather Center, I'm meteorologist Jennifer Wojcicki. Right now, 86.
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0: Megan Maroney missing the ACMs because she was the maid of honor for her best friend's wedding. I love that. We just heard Medicine on Country with Carson. I gave myself a little challenge not to spend any money over the weekend. I had gas in the car. I had food at the house. So really, I did not need anything. Well, then a friend of mine called on Saturday afternoon and asked me if I wanted to run errands with her. And I thought this could break me because errands could end up turning into coffee or a late lunch. No. We literally ran errands. She had things that she had to return. She was going shopping for stuff for her house, but like sconces, and she wanted light fixtures. She was looking for patio furniture. So it wasn't just a pop in where, oh, I could pick up something cute. No, this was legit stuff I had no need to purchase. So it ended up being a free way to spend time with a really good friend. Can we normalize errand dates? I'm so down for this.
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13: Highs level off around 90 this afternoon under mainly sunny skies, southerly winds 10 to 20 miles per hour. Lows level off around 69 tonight, partly cloudy skies. Highs around 89 tomorrow, sunshine mixed with clouds at times. Thunderstorms likely Wednesday and Thursday. Low 80s Wednesday, mid 70s by Thursday. From the WAIN Weather Center, I'm meteorologist Jennifer Wojcicki. Right now, 86.
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Luke Combs giving us Days Like These on Country with Carson. Days like

0: That is your ACM newly crowned Entertainer of the Year, Cody Johnson, part of Country with Carson. A good day today should have started yesterday. That's according to planning experts, that if you really want to keep the stress out as much as you can today, last night you should have been planning, whether it was looking at your calendar, maybe picking out your outfit, getting that planning going, having an idea of what's happening in the day ahead can lessen the stress, can lessen that frantic feeling that you might feel when you just woke up and you haven't had that first cup of coffee.
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0: try to live every day like Elle Woods when Warner told her she wasn't smart enough for law school.
1: What?
0: This is Country with Carson. I've seen

0: Whether you made a New Year's resolution to clean out the clutter, maybe you got super into spring cleaning and you've been going through those drawers, specifically in the kitchen, the 2020 rule might help you organize and whittle down all the extra stuff you've got. The 2020 rule says that if you can replace an item in under 20 minutes for less than $20, it's easier to let it go. So maybe you haven't used a can opener in a really long time. Maybe you have two of them. And you're like, maybe I don't need this one. There's some sort of kitchen gadget like a pizza cutter. When was the last time you used it? Do you need it? And is it something that could be replaced easily and cheaply? Maybe it is time to put it in that donation box.
1: Where country lives. 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
19: Highs level off around 90 this afternoon under mainly sunny skies, southerly winds 10 to 20 miles per hour. Lows level off around 69 tonight, partly cloudy skies. Highs around 89 tomorrow, sunshine mixed with clouds at times. Thunderstorms likely Wednesday and Thursday. Low 80s, Wednesday, mid 70s by Thursday. From the WAIN Weather Center, I'm meteorologist Jennifer Wojcicki. Right now, 88.
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20: ABC News, I'm Mike Dabosky. President Trump has reached a settlement in a lawsuit he filed against the administration he runs, creating a new fund to pay out claims for alleged weaponization of the government. ABC News national correspondent Stephen Portnoy has the latest.
21: The Justice Department says its anti-weaponization fund will be controlled by a five-member board appointed by the Attorney General. One of the members will be recommended by congressional leadership, but the president can remove any member for any reason. Officials say the $1,776,000,000 fund will pay out claims to those who've experienced what they've called weaponization and lawfare. Democrats say it's a slush fund that could see money going to rioters who ransacked the U.S. Capitol on January 6.
20: Trump filed that suit after an IRS contractor leaked his tax returns, leading to a five-year prison sentence. The suspected murder weapon in the Luigi Mangione case can be used at trial, a judge in New York ruled today. This is ABC News.
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0: There's the Combs with Sleepless and in a Hotel Room. It's Marcy. Hope you guys had a great weekend. We've got music from John Party and Morgan Wallen coming up.
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0: John Party Boots Off coming up. Shaboozy. Toby Keith with Willie. And we'll get to Graylin James' new one called Water at a Wedding.
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8: 91 this afternoon under mainly clear skies. South winds 8 to 15 miles per hour. 70 tonight. Slight chance for storms tomorrow. Daytime highs approaching 89. Sunshine mixed with clouds at times. Turning cooler Wednesday and Thursday with highs from the mid-70s to the low 80s. Thunderstorms possible both days. From the WAIN Weather Center, I'm meteorologist Jennifer Wojcicki. Currently, it's 88 degrees.
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0: What do you think? New one, Graylin James, and the song is called Water at a Wedding. Coming up, let's get to music. Josh Turner, Morgan Wallen, Cody Johnson, Megan Maroney, and we need to get you caught up on weekend headlines.
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3: 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Winners must appear in person with proper positive legal identification to claim any prize Monday through Friday, excluding holidays, within 30 days, so the prize will be forfeited. Prizes will not be mailed or delivered. Any winner under the age of 18 must be accompanied by a parent or legal guardian. No trade or cash equivalent will be awarded for any contest prize. Any person or persons found to be in violation of these contest rules before, during, or after the respective contest or giveaway will be disqualified and will not be eligible for future contests and giveaways.
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1: ABC News, I'm Mike Dubosky. In a unanimous decision, a jury in California has tossed out Elon Musk's lawsuit against Sam Altman. The reason?
2: Basically, the jury and judge found Elon Musk waited too long to file his lawsuit against OpenAI's co-founder Sam Altman. The nine-person jury in Oakland deliberated for only 2 hours after a three-week-long trial, finding that Musk missed the statute of limitations so the case could not move forward. Musk was accusing OpenAI and its top executives of betraying a shared vision for OpenAI as a nonprofit. Musk argued that Sam Altman all along planned to turn it into a for-profit company. Musk's team vows it could appeal. Alex Stone, ABC News.
1: To the Ebola outbreak, where Dr. Satish Pattai of the CDC now says,
3: I can now confirm that there's one case of Ebola in an American who was exposed as part of their work in the Democratic Republic of Congo.
1: That American now transferred to Germany. This is ABC News.
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9: 91 this afternoon under mainly clear skies. South winds 8 to 15 miles per hour. 70 tonight. Slight chance for storms tomorrow. Daytime highs approaching 89. Sunshine mixed with clouds at times. Turning cooler Wednesday and Thursday with highs from the mid-70s to the low 80s. Thunderstorms possible both days. From the WAIN Weather Center, I'm meteorologist Jennifer Wojcicki. Right now, 89.
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0: Morgan Wallen with Don't We. Will Ferrell hosting this past weekend's episode of SNL and pulling a little switcheroo, which I think we all loved. We'll talk about that coming up. And Josh Turner on the way.
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6: President Trump just made his official endorsement for the United States Senate in Kentucky, and it's conservative Andy Barr.
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6: In a strong endorsement on True Social, President Trump says Andy Barr has his, quote, complete and total endorsement, and called Andy a, quote, proven winner.
7: He's a good guy and a warrior.
6: The only candidate for U.S. Senate endorsed by President Trump, Trump says Barr will grow our economy, cut taxes, and unleash American energy dominance.
7: Thank you, Andy.
6: A proven winner for Kentucky, Trump endorses Andy as the conservative who will secure the border, safeguard our elections, and defend our Second Amendment.
7: A wonderful man who's been with me all the way, Congressman Andy Barr.
6: A complete and total endorsement from President Trump. Conservative Andy Barr. America first. Kentucky results.
8: I'm Andy Barr, candidate for U.S. Senate, and I approve this message.
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1: Prettiest girl I've ever seen. 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

0: fun to see Will Ferrell back on the stage hosting SNL over the weekend, but pulled a little surprise switcheroo on the audience. Yes, it was actually Chad Smith. It's Will Ferrell's lookalike and also the drummer from the Red Hot Chili Peppers. He's actually one that stepped out instead for the opening monologue. The audience initially cheered for him, who claimed he was the host and had a 7-year tenure on SNL. But then Will Ferrell appeared to confront him. Anytime, I don't know how many times those two have done something like this. There's been a few times for sure, but it's pretty hilarious and kind of crazy how much they look alike. If you've never seen them, Google it, because you'll see it's pretty uncanny. I love that they did this. Yes, it was a hilarious weekend on SNL. You'll have to go back and watch it if you didn't catch it.
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5: 91 this afternoon under mainly clear skies. South winds 8 to 15 miles per hour. 70 tonight. Slight chance for storms. Tomorrow, daytime highs approaching 89. Sunshine mixed with clouds at times. Turning cooler Wednesday and Thursday with highs from the mid-70s to the low 80s. Thunderstorms possible both days. From the WAIN Weather Center, I'm meteorologist Jennifer Wojcicki. Right now, 87.
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0: 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It's called Get to Drinkin'. Coming up, Low Cash, Lauren Elena, and Chase Matthew.
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1: This is a special report from ABC News. I'm Mike Dabusky. California authorities now say they've neutralized the threat to the Islamic Center of San Diego. The center itself posting, "We are safe. Entire school is safe. All kids and staff and teachers are safe as well." The nearby Sharp Memorial Hospital, however, says its disaster procedures have been activated and that they are currently receiving patients. ABC News crime and terrorism analyst Brad Garrett.
2: Many of these sort of mass shootings have a revenge aspect, whether it be personal or whether it be just because of what the mosque represents to the shooter or shooters.
1: San Diego Mayor Todd Gloria posting on social media in the last hour that he's receiving updates from law enforcement. California Governor Gavin Newsom posting similarly that he's been briefed on the situation. There remains a massive police presence outside of the center, which is in the Claremont neighborhood of San Diego. This is ABC News.
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7: WAIN weather. Partly cloudy skies tonight with lows around 70. South winds 5 to 10 miles per hour. Partly cloudy tomorrow. Slight chance for storms. High temperatures reach up to 89. Chance for storms tomorrow night 66. Cooler Wednesday and Thursday with highs from the mid-70s to the low 80s. Storms both days. From the WAIN Weather Center, I'm meteorologist Jennifer Wojcicki. Right now, it's 89 degrees.
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0: Lauren Elena with Chase Matthew. There's All My Exes. This weekend's box office, it was not a new movie that ended up on top. Michael still going strong with $26 million, followed by The Devil Wears Prada 2, then Obsession, Mortal Kombat, and The Sheep Detectives there in fifth place. So just for those of you keeping track, and if you haven't seen Michael, it's amazing. We went and saw it a couple weeks ago. The movie has grossed $3 million globally, and closing in on that $911 million record set by Bohemian Rhapsody back in 2018.
1: WAIN. This is the Kentucky News Network.
2: Defense Secretary Pete Hegseth traveled to Northern Kentucky today to campaign for a Trump-backed congressional candidate. Here's Paul Miles.
3: A former Navy SEAL, Ed Galrine, is in a hotly contested race with incumbent Republican Thomas Massie in Kentucky's 4th Congressional District.
4: This is a man who volunteered for the hardest assignments, surrounds himself with warriors, and led from the front when the stakes were life and death.
3: Pete Hegseth and President Trump have thrown their support to Galrine. Massie, a critic of the president, told ABC's This Week,
5: "But you can tell that I'm ahead in the polls and they're desperate. That's why they're sending the Secretary of War to my district tomorrow. That's why the president's losing sleep."
3: Tuesday's primary election in Kentucky will test President Trump's influence in the Republican Party. I'm Paul Miles.
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0: 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Storms both days.
1: From the WAIN Weather Center, I'm meteorologist Jennifer Wojcicki. Right now, it's 89 degrees.
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0: 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We need to talk birthdays coming up. Several of our favorites are celebrating. We'll get to that. 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I think that was the main goal, but I'm sure it tastes delicious too. One of their new drinks on the menu. 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
4: President Trump just made his official endorsement for the United States Senate in Kentucky. And it's conservative Andy Barr.
5: Wonderful man who's been with me all the way, Congressman Andy Barr.
4: In a strong endorsement on True Social, President Trump says Andy Barr has his, quote, complete and total endorsement, and called Andy a, quote, proven winner.
5: He's a good guy and a warrior.
4: The only candidate for U.S. Senate endorsed by President Trump, Trump says Barr will grow our economy, cut taxes, and unleash American energy dominance.
6: Thank you, Andy.
4: A proven winner for Kentucky, Trump endorses Andy as the conservative who will secure the border, safeguard our elections, and defend our Second Amendment.
5: A wonderful man who's been with me all the way, Congressman Andy Barr.
4: A complete and total endorsement from President Trump. Conservative Andy Barr. America first. Kentucky results.
7: I'm Andy Barr, candidate for U.S. Senate, and I approve this message.
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1: This is a special report from ABC News. I'm Mike Dubusky. After an active shooter situation played out at a mosque in San Diego this afternoon, Police Chief Scott Wall now says
2: there is no further threat. Both suspects in this case are deceased. All of the kids are safe.
1: Those two suspects are believed to have died from self-inflicted gunshot wounds. Police also say a security guard was killed in the incident, as well as two other victims. The campus is a school for children ages 5 and up, where they taught Arabic and the Quran. Former FBI agent and ABC News contributor Brad Garrett.
3: So you don't know whether it's directly related to the kids or not. Clearly, the first people you want to get out of these scenarios are the kids.
1: California Governor Gavin Newsom says he's been briefed on the situation, as has President Trump. This is ABC News.
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8: WAIN weather. Partly cloudy skies tonight with lows around 70. South winds 5 to 10 miles per hour. Partly cloudy tomorrow. Slight chance for storms. High temperatures reach up to 89. Chance for storms tomorrow night 66. Cooler Wednesday and Thursday with highs from the mid-70s to the low 80s. Storms both days. From the WAIN Weather Center, I'm meteorologist Jennifer Wojcicki. Right now, it's 86 degrees.
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5: President Trump just made his official endorsement for the United States Senate in Kentucky. And it's conservative Andy Barr.
6: Wonderful man who's been with me all the way, Congressman Andy Barr.
5: In a strong endorsement on True Social, President Trump says Andy Barr has his, quote, complete and total endorsement, and called Andy a, quote, proven winner.
6: He's a good guy and a warrior.
5: The only candidate for U.S. Senate endorsed by President Trump, Trump says Barr will grow our economy, cut taxes, and unleash American energy dominance.
6: Thank you, Andy.
5: A proven winner for Kentucky, Trump endorses Andy as the conservative who will secure the border, safeguard our elections, and defend our Second Amendment.
6: A wonderful man who's been with me all the way, Congressman Andy Barr.
5: A complete and total endorsement from President Trump. Conservative Andy Barr. America first. Kentucky results.
7: I'm Andy Barr, candidate for U.S. Senate, and I approve this message.
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0: Happy birthday to George Strait. He celebrates 74 years today. Wow, I love it. It's still going strong. Martika, she has my heart because Toy Soldiers, that was my song back in the day. She's 57 today. Tina Fey celebrates 56 years. Jack Johnson is 51.
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3: Defense Secretary Pete Hegseth traveled to Northern Kentucky today to campaign for a Trump-backed congressional candidate. Here's Paul Miles.
4: A former Navy SEAL, Ed Galrine, is in a hotly contested race with incumbent Republican Thomas Massie in Kentucky's 4th Congressional District.
5: This is a man who volunteered for the hardest assignments, surrounds himself with warriors, and led from the front when the stakes were life and death.
4: Pete Hegseth and President Trump have thrown their support to Galrine. Massie, a critic of the president, told ABC's This Week.
6: But you can tell that I'm ahead in the polls and they're desperate. That's why they're sending the Secretary of War to my district tomorrow. That's why the president's losing sleep.
4: Tuesday's primary election in Kentucky will test President Trump's influence in the Republican Party. I'm Paul Miles.
3: More news in an hour. I'm Joe Lincoln.
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13: Partly cloudy skies tonight with lows around 70. South winds 5 to 10 miles per hour. Partly cloudy tomorrow. Slight chance for storms. High temperatures reach up to 89. Chance for storms tomorrow night 66. Cooler Wednesday and Thursday with highs from the mid-70s to the low 80s. Storms both days. From the WAIN Weather Center, I'm meteorologist Jennifer Wojcicki. Right now, it's 86 degrees.
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sky. 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London, Paris, paradise. But ain't got much memory of the scenes. Come to think, I missed them all. And damn, but

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That sunset, cliffs by the sea, and the night rolled in. And you still talk about that moon that I can't recall, but God, I saw.

0: That's the latest from Megan Moroney called Medicine. Speaking of medicine, I mean, kind of, I guess. This is what they say will lead to more or higher levels of satisfaction in life. Okay, stick around. This one is... You can't really argue with this. We'll talk about it coming up next hour. Plus, music lined up. We'll kick off the hour with Vincent Mason and BB Rexha also coming up.
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6: 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Winners must appear in person with proper positive legal identification to claim any prize Monday through Friday, excluding holidays, within 30 days, so the prize will be forfeited. Prizes will not be mailed or delivered. Any winner under the age of 18 must be accompanied by a parent or legal guardian. No trade or cash equivalent will be awarded for any contest prize. Any person or persons found to be in violation of these contest rules before, during, or after the respective contest or giveaway will be disqualified and will not be eligible for future contests and giveaways.
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1: This is a special report from ABC News. I'm Mike Dubusky. After an active shooter situation played out at a mosque in San Diego this afternoon, Police Chief Scott Wall now says
2: there is no further threat. Both suspects in this case are deceased. All of the kids are safe.
1: Those two suspects are believed to have died from self-inflicted gunshot wounds. Police also say a security guard was killed in the incident, as well as two other victims. The campus is a school for children ages 5 and up, where they taught Arabic and the Quran. Former FBI agent and ABC News contributor Brad Garrett.
3: So you don't know whether it's directly related to the kids or not. Clearly, the first people you want to get out of these scenarios are the kids.
1: California Governor Gavin Newsom says he's been briefed on the situation, as has President Trump. This is ABC News.
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8: WAIN weather. Partly cloudy skies tonight with lows around 70. South winds 5 to 10 miles per hour. Partly cloudy tomorrow. Slight chance for storms. High temperatures reach up to 89. Chance for storms tomorrow night 66. Cooler Wednesday and Thursday with highs from the mid 70s to the low 80s. Storms both days. From the WAIN Weather Center, I'm meteorologist Jennifer Wojcicki. Right now, 87.
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0: there. Coming up, Toby Keith and Luke Combs. And they say spending time out in nature regularly leads to higher levels of life satisfaction. So it's the largest study of its kind. It involved over 50,000 people from 58 countries and shows contact with nature helping people develop a more positive body image. Having that higher self-compassion promotes greater body appreciation and life satisfaction. So get out and touch some grass. I'll be honest, I'm not an outdoorsy person at all, but I have enjoyed lately with the weather turning and being pretty nice out some days, going out to our screened-in porch and just sitting there enjoying the breeze, you know, kind of out of the sun, because that just makes me angry when I get too hot. But just enjoying fresh air and, of course, been out doing yard work and that smell of fresh-cut grass. And, yeah, I agree. Get out there. Spend some time with nature. 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
3: President Trump just made his official endorsement for the United States Senate in Kentucky, and it's conservative Andy Barr.
4: Wonderful man who's been with me all the way, Congressman Andy Barr.
3: In a strong endorsement on True Social, President Trump says Andy Barr has his, quote, complete and total endorsement, and called Andy a, quote, proven winner.
4: He's a good guy and a warrior.
3: The only candidate for U.S. Senate endorsed by President Trump, Trump says Barr will grow our economy, cut taxes, and unleash American energy dominance.
4: Thank you, Andy.
3: A proven winner for Kentucky, Trump endorses Andy as the conservative who will secure the border, safeguard our elections, and defend our Second Amendment.
4: A wonderful man who's been with me all the way, Congressman Andy Barr.
3: A complete and total endorsement from President Trump. Conservative Andy Barr. America first. Kentucky results.
5: I'm Andy Barr, candidate for U.S. Senate, and I approve this message.
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7: Partly cloudy skies tonight with lows around 70. South winds 5 to 10 miles per hour. Partly cloudy tomorrow, slight chance for storms. High temperatures reach up to 89. Chance for storms tomorrow night, 66. Cooler Wednesday and Thursday with highs from the mid-70s to the low 80s. Storms both days. From the WAIN Weather Center, I'm meteorologist Jennifer Wojcicki. Right now, 87.
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0: as we're wrapping things up here for the hour, believe it or not, Monday rolls on. Kenny Chesney, Low Cash, Lee Bryce, and Corey Kent, and Co Wetzel all coming up. I'll talk to you tomorrow.
1: 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Ooh, you guessed it, didn't you? $10. 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
1: This is a special report from ABC News. I'm Mike Dubusky. After an active shooter situation played out at a mosque in San Diego this afternoon, Police Chief Scott Wall now says
2: there is no further threat. Both suspects in this case are deceased. All of the kids are safe.
1: Those two suspects are believed to have died from self-inflicted gunshot wounds. Police also say a security guard was killed in the incident, as well as two other victims. The campus is a school for children ages 5 and up, where they taught Arabic and the Quran. Former FBI agent and ABC News contributor Brad Garrett.
3: So you don't know whether it's directly related to the kids or not. Clearly, the first people you want to get out of these scenarios are the kids.
1: California Governor Gavin Newsom says he's been briefed on the situation, as has President Trump.